0: Locked on the State of the Art Radio, it's the Art Wall Show. Reggae fusion, no confusion. We touch down with all the vibes like this. So Bushman, two in a row. Keep it locked, turn up the volume, make sure you're on it.
1: Listen to me, girl. 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
2: Hi.

I've loved it today. I hope you've enjoyed it as well. It's Art World Posing and Closing, leaving you with Julian Marley. Sandra and fella out there in Portugal, I know you love this. This is for you. Keep it locked on State of the Art Radio.

Well, hello. Yep, it's me, Keith and Sherlin, back with you here on State of the Art Radio to present a very, very special New Year's Eve edition of Too Good to Be Forgotten. Yeah, on the very last day of 2023. If you're listening on the Sunday, I expect you'll be preparing for Parley, Parley, Parley later on tonight. And if you listen on a Wednesday, listen to the repeat. Well, I can say Happy New Year to you safely, can't I? Yeah? And you're still recovering from the festivities yourself. Okay, so in this edition of Too Good To Be Forgotten, not too much information, not too much backstory, more just a party. There'll be some tunes in here that I've played somewhere or other in the last 3 years, plus some for the first time plays as well. But all mixed up, guaranteed big tunes you know and love to get you in the party mood to see in 2024. Let's get underway. Well, over the last 3 years or so, I've featured a fair few tunes from this group of siblings. The Tavares, of course. And it must be quite a while since you heard this.

I'm going to have to tell you. If you're old enough to remember 1976, you'll remember that long, hot summer. And this album, from which this track came, called Sky High, got its release just in time for summer and produced two massive hits. Straight away, Heaven Must Be Missing an Angel and this, Don't Take Away the Music. Oh, goodness me, that really captured the feel of that summer. Playing tunes in clubs around the world till the early hours of the morning. If you were somewhere near a beach, you could watch the sun come up while you were doing a bit of

without any doubt, a great uplifting way to get this edition of Too Good To Be Forgotten underway. Harley, Parley, Parley for the next couple of hours on this little bit of an extra special edition. I'll say a little bit of an extra special edition, a couple of reasons actually, because it's only going to be a week or two away from me having completed 3 years of Too Good To Be Forgotten shows on State of the Art Radio. My goodness, the company of friends that we've built over those 3 years from all around the globe. And if you listen on a Sunday, then I hope you'll be celebrating going into 24 later today. And if you listen on a Wednesday, we're already in 2024, then, aren't we? What a good new year it's going to be, with plenty more Too Good To Be Forgotten shows to come.

Well, Taste of Honey. They first got together in Los Angeles in 1971. I played a fair few tunes from over the last 3 years of Too Good To Be Forgotten. Original members, Janice Marie Johnson and Perry Kibble. Also songwriting partner. And there was a girl called Carlita in there as well. They spent years touring before they finally got the deal that secured them their first big hit, which was Boogie Oogie Oogie in 1978. By this time, Carlita had left and Hazel Payne had joined in. The two girls you hear on the single, Janice Marie and Hazel Payne. And they went on to record well into the 1980s. Or both going solo. Very tight, funky group. And I think this is actually a first time play for this. I've probably played bucket loads of other Taste of Honey tunes. But it was well worth saving for a big New Year's Eve event.

Hey, that's how we like our party music. Are too good to be beyond the tunes. Memorable tunes. Each and every week here on State of the Art Radio. 1 week feature the 70s. And the following week feature the 80s. The alternate week. Just by chance, and it the New Year's Eve 2023 should fall on the Sunday, which features the 1970s. Great opportunity to get the party tunes of that decade out the air on this edition. Oh, boogie, oogie, oogie. What a tune. Just like... Well, what can I say about this? That you don't already know, anyway. Bernard Edwards, Nile Rodgers. With their group Chic. Set the discotheques alight. In the second half of the 1970s and started the career of Norma Jean Wright too.

there to us. Before branching out on our own, bringing in some vocalists, but basically playing all the instruments themselves, you know how it is. And produced a run of hits that led him into the 1980s as well. And of course, Nile Rodgers carried on after Bernard's sad death. And went on to produce Nile Rodgers countless artists, of course, including David Bowie, numerous others, Diana Ross included there. Great to hear that. A certain dance floor filler. All right. Let's go down the other end of the decade for a classic bit of 70s soul. And I think I have played this on Too Good To Be Forgotten once before.

This many, many months ago, we got a unique combination here of getting the music played by the boys at High Studios down in Memphis and then sending the tapes back to Detroit for the Emeralds to add their vocals. But the system worked and worked for many a hit for them. But that was a nice big crossover tune for the Detroit Emeralds. Feel the Need in Me! Wow. This might be a first time play, actually, on Too Good To Be Forgotten 2. Now, probably the oldest of our performers on this edition, too. A fellow originally born in 1935. Here's Joe Tex.

old Joseph Arrington, who was born in Texas. Hence, he changed his name to Joe Tex. A bit more inspiring. He learned the saxophone as a child, started singing as a child in a local church choir, won a talent contest, then saw him on stage at the famous Apollo Theatre in New York. He got discovered there by King Records, who gave him a recording contract in 1955 when he was just 19 years old. And then the man went on to produce well over 90 singles, some great soul classics, before this major worldwide hit in 1977. Very typical of the work that Joe Tex did, actually. Very tongue-in-cheek, often humorous, and often reflecting his very energetic stage act. And I reckon he could have gone on to much more in the 1980s had he not sadly died. Just 5 years later in 1982, but an incredible performer. And his early career encompassing all styles from R&B, soul to even country tunes he produced. Very often overlooked and needs a lot more attention. I've played a few of his tunes, obviously, Good to Be Forgotten before. I just remember the Soul Train video that was put out worldwide at the time. Certainly reflected his stage act. Very touching, very humorous stuff. An amazing performer. And certainly far too good to be forgotten. All right, from Texas. Joe Tex, anyway. Let's move over to Miami. And that sunshine sound that came out of Florida, courtesy of Harry Wayne Casey.

recorded for Henry Stone's label that put out so many big hit tunes. And they were the staple band there, of course. The Sunshine Band. With Harry Wayne Casey and his mate Mark Finch providing the tunes. And I have to say, they went on well into the 1980s and have just recently been featuring a few of their tunes from the 1980s on the 1980s selections. Right now, there's a massive tune that I have to tell you is going to be a first-time play on Too Good To Be Forgotten, but it's also a tune that if you ever got the single, you never heard the bass and vibes introduction. Here it is now.

That's just me teasing, isn't it? Yeah, you heard that introduction if you got the album Disco Baby, 1975. And the single, of course, Knocked That Bit Off. So here is that full-length album version for a first time.

Hello album mix of that, it really is. But that's a first time play, I can't believe it's taken me 3 years to get you that big tune. But that just shows you how many good ones there were in those 2 decades of music that I featured, the 70s and 80s, thousands of them. And there's still bucket loads to come, but as we're coming up to 2024, or in 2024, well, you got it played. And doubtless I'll get another play in about 3 years from now. And on this edition of Too Good To Be Forgotten, let's have a little British contribution right here. And I thought this might make a bit of a change. Again, this is a first time play. Here's the real thing. When I

if I know my fellow presenter, who's very good friend, Mike Hartwell. That man. I don't know where he's working tonight. I'm myself on New Year's Eve. Got me little Disco Inferno going on there, if you're up for a night before that. But wherever Mike's working, I reckon he'll be chucking a real thing to. Certainly, if not this one, it'll be you to me or everything. It's party time, isn't it? A New Year's Eve party. And we're having one in the afternoon, a sort of pre-party party. A pre-party party with a little bit of Motown right from the very beginning of the decade.

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I have to check, but I'm pretty sure it is.

0: you can betcha that if you could join me tonight on my Disco Inferno event down here on the sunny south coast of the United Kingdom in Bournemouth, in the suburb of Windsor, you won't be disappointed, because if you found to hear loads and loads of these tunes. All right, 1970 then, and I thought if we're doing this, we'll do another first-time play. Now, this guy probably featured a hell of a lot over the last 3 years, but this is a first-time play for a 1970 hit that would become...
1: Fellas, I'm ready to get up and do my...
0: Worldwide known.
1: I want to get into it, man, you know. Like a sex machine, man. Yeah. Moving, doing it, you know. Yeah. Can I count it off?
0: All right.
1: One, two, three.

every single aspect of that tune just comes together to make it such a classic slab of funk that we're still playing it 50 years later. You know? Get up. Get up. That brilliant guitar hook that makes the song go so distinctive. What a thundering bass line. It just drives it along. Brass stabs and the piano. It all came together. Not only that, of course, bringing up Bobby Bird to do the callbacks on James Brown. Made the whole thing so good. Get up, I feel like being a sex machine, you know?

what a veteran group the Crusaders were. They were started out almost two decades before this hit the world. Started as the Jazz Crusaders, gravitated to a more funkier sound in the 1960s. Turned out some excellent sides and albums during the 70s too. And then introduced the world to Randy Crawford.

grateful for members of the group who contributed so much to countless other albums by other artists, written so many songs that have been recorded by so many other people. The list is absolutely endless. And I've got a feeling I probably mentioned a few of those on that list when I gave this a play a first time around, but I think I played it right in the very early days of Too Good To Be Forgotten, so it's good to hear it again. Which reminds me to tell you that's entering the fourth year of Too Good To Be Forgotten 2024. I thought that I'd start replaying some of those that I played in the early days, just in case you weren't on board at the time and you're on board now, so you're not missing out on anything.

must be focusing on the 1980s. On the first Sunday edition in 2024. And if you're listening on a Wednesday, I hope you had a great New Year. I've got a funny feeling I can say that to everybody next week after when I get over there tonight. Disco Inferno. I hope you got your ticket, because I think we

of my live events. And that's every month down here on the sunny south coast of the United Kingdom, which is where I'm recording this from right now here in Bournemouth. So I've got time to say hello to everybody around the globe. I know they're listening in Venezuela, United States, Scandinavia, Europe, everywhere.

three sisters, in fact, the Hutchinson sisters, who call themselves the Emotions. And I've been featuring a few of their tracks from the early 80s and the 80s selections. And I've got plenty more still to come on Too Good To Be Forgotten. I think that's the second play for Best Of My Love. Produced with the help, of course, of the boys out of Earth, Wind & Fire. What a superb single. Went global. As did this. And what a way to round up the decade this was too. And unbelievably, this is the first time play on Too Good To Be Forgotten. Yep, featured so many tracks from John McFadden. John Whitehead and Gene McFadden. Get them the right way round. So many songs I've produced of theirs, but this is the first time play for this jet.

John Whitehead had initially started out as a production and songwriting team, working for Kenny Gamble and Leon Huff at their Philly International Studios. And they've written countless songs for other people too, and then went out on their own as performers in the late 1970s. And over the last 3 years, I've featured many of their songs. And many of the songs they wrote for other people too. Well, at the end of 1979, this was such a huge tune in that year, and left a mark for the decade to come.

what if I told you that's just two-thirds of the way through? It was such a long, long song. And the 12-inch got a hammering in the clubs. What an uplifting song. Ain't no stopping us now. And there certainly wasn't. Hey, State of the Art Radio. The New Year's Eve. And I know all the guys here got their own special shows for you on this special day. Soulful Sunday too. Well, I can't let that go any further because I've got so much others to play for you too. And an opportunity to get soulful. Here's another songwriting duo, Tom Bell and Phil Hurt, who produced countless songs for other people to record, and in this case, it was the Detroit Spinners.

0: certainly is good to play a second time play then.
1: Too good to be begun. The Detroit Spinners and the original version, their version of I'll Be Around. But that song covered by so many other people as well. And not necessarily soulful artists. A lot of pop stars have done that too. Oh, well, if you're going to do the 1970s on the New Year's Eve and you want to get into the party mood, let's go back to 76. And a group who came to prominence thanks to Norman Whitfield securing the commission to write the soundtrack for the movie Car Wash. And this is a classic Norman Whitfield production. And of course you're hearing Rose Royce with that classic lineup too. So if you're ready.

Good friends, stay in the Out Radio land who listen and support Too Good To Be Forgotten will know that I always thank them and say it's good to get your kind messages and feedback from the shows on Facebook and by message and text and everything else. I'd like to, well, anybody who fancies getting in touch, of course, you're very, very welcome indeed. All the details on the State of the Art website and, of course, the Facebook page. And you can have a look at my group page as well if you like.

Yeah, I'll tell you what, it's a long time since I watched the movie as well. It's a great movie, good fun, good fun, and lots of great performances in it by other artists too. But there you have Rose Royce with Car Wash. Now, let's go back to Philadelphia. Now, here's a regularly played tune on my Disco Inferno events wheel, without a doubt. And no doubt either Rob or I will play this tonight. If you're listening on a Wednesday, though, you missed the live event. But this is a second play. I only played it once before on the Too Good To Be Forgotten shows in the first 3 years.

It's great to hear it again. I'm too good to be forgotten to. I'm regularly at the Disco Inferno events. Hey, the whole of the Philly team in there. Earl Young on drums, Leon Huff playing piano, Norman Harrison, they're all the boys. Drafted by the great vocals of Teddy Pendergrass. And many, many years later, Tom Moulton would do a fabulous remix of that, using the original tapes. And there were many other parts on the original tapes that weren't used for the album version originally. Notably, a very long monologue by Teddy Pendergrass. It's well worth getting hold of that remix. I might even play it one time, man. Why not? Hey, on the Soulful Sunday edition of Too Good To Be Forgotten on a New Year's Eve, too. And talking to Tom Moulton. Here's the original mix he did for Gloria Gaynor, a lady I admire greatly and have had the immense pleasure of introducing on stage countless times during the course of my career. And here she is reworking

Gloria Gaynor. What a superb performer she was. She'd already been around for a decade or more, producing great ballads and some excellent songs before she went into the studio. And when she went into that studio to record an up-tempo version of Clifton Davis's old song, Never Can Say Goodbye, I doubt she had any idea. Not only that this become an international hit, but also the mix that she would later hear. And as the story goes, which she's told herself, she was a little bit apprehensive about it, to say the least.

she needn't have worried. One of three tracks on one side of the album became a complete mix. One side, and I'll tell you what, we loved that, didn't we, as DJs at the time. It was a novelty when that happened in the middle of the decade. And you could put that album on and just take the opportunity to take a little break, if you know what I mean. Much needed relief break. Get yourself a beer and then get back to your turntables. 16 and a half minutes later, play your next tune.

for years, but I got to admire these guys, producers and mixers, and a pre-digital age. And cut and splice was the order of the day. And the hours and patience that they had to put these things together. Deserve all the credit they truly get. Gloria Gaynor, of course. All right, let's have another British contribution. Played this a couple of years ago on Too Good To Be Forgotten. And it's worthy of another one right here.

we go. Jamaican board, Jimmy James. James in the UK and got immersed in the 60s soul scene and club scene in the UK. And with his band, the Vagabonds, at the time was a relentless tour. I mean, the amount of live performances that guy did, unbelievable. And he disbanded the band in 1970 and went solo. And then a few years later put a new set of Vagabonds together, and under the direction of producer Biddy, started producing singles again as Jimmy James and the Vagabonds. And this, together with Now Is The Time, became crossover hits in a big way. Hey, it's good to hear that for the second time. It's too good to be forgotten. We've played a fair few Jimmy James tracks, haven't we? I certainly have. Hey, just a quick reminder, and just a little less than half an hour, PJ will be taking Soulful Sunday forward with his soulful goodness. Always look forward to his shows. And if you listen on Wednesday, after all the New Year festivities, you can probably chill out with some more great programs after mine too. However you're listening, stay locked on to State of the Art Radio. You're very welcome.

rest of us, a British disco boom. Hey, we'll go wherever the music takes you. Music to suit all tastes here on State of the Art Radio. I'm not sure whether I've played this one before. I'm too good to be forgotten, but if I have, well, let's hear it again. If I haven't, it's great to hear it for the first time, isn't it? Every play sounds like it's the first time anyway. The wonderful Earth, Wind and Fire.

I know there's a couple of girls. The lovely Rita and her lovely daughter Leanne. I would get in so much trouble if I didn't play that for them on the live event. I know that. Oh, goodness me. Good to hear that again too on this edition of Too Good To Be Forgotten. Yeah, why not?

got his career underway, producing and songwriting for others. And initially a bit apprehensive about performing himself, but, oh my goodness, when he did. And that's the first time play, I think it is. Yeah. Too Good To Be Forgotten. One of the firm favourites from the 1970s.

Threes to give a first time play for the OJ's Classic from 1972. And an opportunity to say thanks to so many loyal supporters who've logged on right from day one, really, 3 years ago. And there's like Mark Lamb, Andrew West, Chris Thomas. Who else we got? Oh, good old Steve White, Paul Holloway. I better mention some girls in a minute, and I bet thanks to all of them.

Simon, Rob, and all the fellas from Norway as well, Sweden, from North America, from the west coast of America, my good friends in Vancouver in Canada, our listeners in Venezuela, and of course all over Europe too. And I mustn't forget Kim Reed and

mention your name, my apologies. I should have written them all down, shouldn't I? There's too many to mention. But wherever you are around the globe, I hope you have a fantastic New Year and a brilliant 2024 too. I'll be here on State of the Art Radio for as long as it takes to play the thousands and thousands of memorable, too good to be forgotten tunes from the 70s and the 80s. Yeah, let's join that love train.

hope you have a fantastic time. I really do. All right, a couple to go for me, including a bit of Euro disco. Very popular American vocalist and a wizard German producer. Yeah, I'll give this one more play. So, let's see Donna Summer.

over the last 3 years, I've probably played lots of Dollar Summer tunes. But I thought I'd choose this one for this particular Soulful Sunday on New Year's Eve, because it showcases Donna Summer's songwriting talents. One of the few that she wrote in collaboration with Giorgio Moroder.

April in 2021 when that got its first airing on Super Telephone. I keep saying it, but it just shows how many tunes are out of play that you have to take years to get them all in. Brilliant. Love's Unkind. And we've got to round up. What can I say? I just had to, didn't I? To round up this edition. Too Good to Be Forgotten with the classic. Everything that Disco Inferno is all about. Brought to you, courtesy of the Tramps. All right, let's take it away.

have to tell you, just to interrupt this briefly, there was a bit of controversy at the time with this song, because when it was presented to the group, there have been some, sadly, some tragic fires at nightclubs and discotheques at that time, in 1975. And they were a bit concerned about putting the single out, but Jimmy Ellis came up with the idea of doing a rap to explain the song, which was contained not only on the full-length version of the album, but also appeared on the Saturday Night Fever album a year later in 77. And it's absolutely right that I should play that bit for you now.

Too Good to Be Forgotten. Here's the man, Jimmy Ellison.

It's our State of the Art Radio, it's the Art World Disco Show. 2 hours. Rihanna. Bit of jostling at the end. Ooh, that was bootyful.

You're moving wherever you are. Do you know what? I was going through my collection. I thought, what about some level 42 today? It's a beautiful tune. One of those forgotten tunes of level 42, a track entitled Mind on You.

great remix of that. Eminem remix on that. Not the rapper. Before I let go, big shout out to Lorraine and Debbie. I know you love that sort of stuff. Big shout out as well to Carol out there at Coventry. While I'm talking about the Coventry girls. Bit of Michael. Bit of Rocking With You. Revision remix.

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Daryl John Oates. I can go for that. I've gone for that today. It's a disco show playing all kinds of vibes. The original of Outstanding. It was outstanding. The Sonic.

We're going in to a Lionel Richie's three in a row, Commodores. Fantastic. Going out to Mr. Denham. I know you love a bit of Commodores, mate.

State of the Art Radio. Something funky from the Commodores. The third of a three in a row. I like what you do. You like what I do. Oh, we like each other then.

We can do it, we can do it, we can do it. Right, my record of the week this week on a disco front is a remake. Earth, Wind and Fire. I like this.

Everybody asking for that record right now. Sophie Ellis Baxter getting a second lot of hits with that one again, eh?

and the beat goes on and on and on. Fantastic tunes, great remixes, all going on here. State of the Art Radio, this is where you hear it first.

Beautiful track that. Mr. Smooth in the house, and he's loving that tune. And he usually likes his house and jump around music. But he's into that one today. State of the Art Radio is a disco show. It's not long to go. Just over 10 minutes. Gonna take time out and say big hi to Shari. Happy birthday to you, and I know you love this track, so play it for you today. Pasadena's.

a little bit of everybody, every little bit of everything for everybody on today's show. The choo-choo train is riding, we'll be together. Pasadena's riding on a train. Remember when it came to Zigzag? Back in the day, they were great. Some of these tunes, they're old, but they still sound great.

This tune takes me back to Madison Joe's. Remember that in a town centre with a bus stop outside of it? Right down near the old, well, where Boots are now. Obviously, it's not there anymore, like a lot of town. A lot of Bournemouth town has gone missing. Anybody know where it's all gone? Tell me about it. Everybody get on up.

sounds of summer here on State of the Art Radio. And you have just joined us right at the very beginning of Too Good to Be Forgotten with me, Keith Sherlin. Hope you've had a great week and enjoying yourselves. And hope you're nice and comfortable, relaxing, or getting ready to boogie. A memorable journey is coming your way as I take you back to the clubland of the 1980s on this edition of Too Good to Be Forgotten. And some very well known tunes in here, some that made it to the mainstream pop charts, and some that were missed by the mainstream but loved by clubbers everywhere. All right, let's get ourselves started.

We mentioned before, they're the group from Ohio who started out in the mid-1970s as Kinsman Jazz Daz. Shortened the name to just Daz in 1980 when they got themselves a recording contract, I think for their third album, with Motown Records. Joystick was the album in 1983. I just played you a track from one of only two that got issued from the album. That was Swoop. Hey, a couple of weeks ago, and a couple of weeks before that, I played you some Angela Bofill. While She's in My Mind. Just

very pleased to be featuring Samandra. These last few weeks when I've been on to the 1980s in Too Good To Be Begone. There's another track, still got plenty more to feature in forthcoming weeks. Midnight Shine. Now, a couple of weeks ago, I featured a track by a group called Forecast. And this was their very first single.

Well, these are another Ohio band. Very talented musicians. Five guys, one girl. All enjoyed great success during their long careers as musicians and vocalists. Having got together, this was their very first single. This prompted them to get an album deal, and they put out just the one album. After which the group disbanded, but every single member of that group went on to greater things, either joining other bands or producing and working with them. Incidentally, one of the band members was Kevin Bell, the brother of Kool & the Gang's Ronald Bell. And another member of Forecast went on to provide vocals for Kool & the Gang on a few tracks in the 80s. Another one worked for Vanessa Williams to work with them. Another one went to Greg Fitz out of the group. Went to join Bootsy Collins. And our female vocalists who you're hearing there are Menta Richardson. Enjoyed a solo career too. In fact, all of them did great things. But when they were together, they were a tight little out.

get up. And living up to the name they gave themselves, Forecast. They forecast non-stop success in their careers, so they certainly got that. Take a chance, if you really want to dance, take a chance. So right from the very beginning of the decade, we had Forecast with non-stop. Now there are certain tunes in the 1980s that as soon as you hear the introduction, you automatically remember the song, and one of those was a tune from 1981.

My goodness me, you know it so well, don't you? The Whispers, huge hit in, the UK as well as around the world. And of course in our home country. By the time they got worldwide success, the Whispers had already had a decade of recording great R&B and soulful tunes throughout the 1970s. And burst onto the international scene, and now the beat goes on, and it just went on and on and on for the Whispers. I'll tell you what, it's definitely a love thing here on Too Good To Be Forgotten. Yeah, let's have a block party.

the voice of Stacey Lattice. Oh, you probably recognise straight away. This was for an album where she teamed up with a soul singer by the name of Johnny Gill. One album they did together. Perfect Combination in 1984, from which this was the lead single. And enjoyed a great deal of clubland success, Block Party.

state-of-the-art radio. Now, for my good friend listeners who listen regularly, you might recall a couple of weeks ago I played a tune that featured Arthur Baker and Michael Johnson. Michael Johnson, of course, went on to form the Johnson Crew with his brothers. And before that, whilst I'm working with Arthur Baker, a number of little projects, and there was just one single he did with as a duo, if you like, with his brother. I've forgotten which brother it was now. Hang on, let me check my notes. Go find my notes. Ah, that's... Sorry about this. Yeah, that's right, with Larry Johnson. So Michael Johnson and Larry Johnson got together for just one single. In fact, you hardly ever hear this single, but it was great. In 1982...

Kevin and Michael Johnson can surround themselves with a few musicians and vocalists to put together that little one-off project, call themselves Blaze. And all these years later, I have to say that is a very obscure single now. You probably don't see copies of that around too often. We come to jam. Hey, and you come to jam with me, Keith Sherman, every single Sunday between 12 and 2 in the afternoon. And then you get to hear it again on a Wednesday between 6 and 8. What more could you want? On a Sunday, part of Soulful Sunday here on State of the Art Radio. And talking of obscure little projects like that Blaze one, here's an Italian contribution to today's proceedings. A group of musicians put together by Italian producer Maurizio Sanguinetto in his home city of Vicenza in Italy. He recruited some soulful singers who were currently in the American Army and stationed in the area. Put them all into a studio with a lead vocal by the American James Otis White. Now, they only managed to record a few items, mainly because the band members went their separate ways and James Otis returned to the United States after his stint in the army. Maurizio went on to record lots of other European acts in his studio. But that moment in time is captured here with a tune called Baby Come On.

US Army, returned to the United States, but at the time produced some great singles. In fact, it doesn't sound very Euro at all, far more American funky. And I'll have to dig out a few more from this outfit for future weeks on Too Good to Be Forgotten.

I want to thank so many people from overseas who have contributed with their comments and got in touch with me too. And my thanks to all our regular listeners who have given us some feedback on Facebook and other social media, and some messages well received. Always like to say that every week, because it's you that we're playing them for.

0: Father, thank you for this worship experience. For we know that where your spirit is, we have freedom, we have liberty to worship you. And oh God, you said those who worship you must worship you in your divine nature, which is spirit, and truth, which is your word. And God, we've got the unique opportunity to come into your presence, God, giving you the glory and honor, merely practicing on the earth what we're going to do when we get to heaven. And that's honoring you and blessing you. Receive this worship now as offering up to you a sweet smelling savor into your nostrils, Lord, and do only what you can do through your people. I speak that all of my worshiping brothers and sisters are blessed because they worship you. Every need is met because they're seeking first the kingdom of God and your righteousness. Add on to your people, and we give you the glory. We give you the praise, for in your presence, Lord, you declare there is the fullness of joy, and your right hand is open to bring pleasures to your people. Receive this worship.
1: Father God, once again, I thank you for another day that was not promised, never seen before. Giving you glory and honor, and everything that I have, I give back to you. Thank you for every gift and every talent you have bestowed upon me. Now I give them back to you, God, and you do with them as you will. Now as this music plays, I pray that it would bring you glory, bring you honor, and that it would reach every heart and soul. That it would encourage the saints and allow them to turn to you, God, for everything. For everything that they need, you have. You're able to provide. I bless you in your Son Jesus' name, and thank you.

Good morning, good morning, good morning, good morning, good afternoon, good evening, good night to you, wherever you are logging in, logging on from. We say good morning to you. This is the day the Lord has made, and I will rejoice and be glad in it. Lord Jesus, I thank you, Lord, for another day, another opportunity to be in your presence, Lord, to Father, Lord, just to be used by you again. I thank you for another beautiful morning that you have allowed me to see. Well, thank you for putting me on the wake-up list. I thank you that you have seen it fit that I am here again to be used again. Lord, our hearts, that you'll forgive me for the wrongs I've said, done, thought, and practiced. I pray that you'll cleanse me, refresh me, restart me, remold me, reshape me, as you are the potter and I am the clay, Lord. I ask that you remove anything that isn't of you from me today, Lord. I pray that you, Lord Jesus, will just cleanse me, so I can be holy and acceptable to thy sight and ears. Lord Jesus, I pray that as we start the broadcast today, it will be a day like no other in someone, somewhere's life, Lord Jesus. Somebody will submit their life to you today. They've had enough of having enough. They're tired of being tired, Lord, and they know in their heart that you are the only way, the only truth, and the only life, Lord Jesus. So I pray that you'll connect me with that person today. The person that has been listening, this person may have been listening for weeks, months, years, and have never submitted to you, Lord Jesus. I pray that today will be their day of salvation. I pray that you will equip me with the right things to say, the right things to play. The right caller will call in, the right message will be typed that will be effective in someone's life. Lord, I'm not here for myself, I'm here to build the kingdom and to let your name shine even brighter than it is. Father, Lord, we thank you. I'm thanking you for each and every one of us that's already here, for opening our eyes today, Lord Jesus. It could have been a different story, a different scenario. There could have been a dead ear on the radio this morning. Anything could have happened, Lord Jesus, but you have seen it fit that we are here. So I just worship and adore you. Lift up your holy, matchless name. You are where everything is right and perfect. So, Lord Jesus, I pray that you will just pour into me so I can pour into others. Bless those that are already here. Bless those that are going to be joining us later. And bless those that will be listening to this recording. I thank you for every radio station, Lord, that streams the show. I pray that you will bless the managers, the owners, provide for them so they can keep on keeping on. Bless all my colleagues on the stations up and down the country, around the world, Lord Jesus. Have your way in their lives also. I pray that you will continue to open doors, that your word will go forth even further afield. Thank you for the connections that you have made in my life. That has made opportunities for me to tell somebody more about you, Lord Jesus. I just thank you, Father, Lord, for what you're doing within me, and I ask that you will continue to have your way in my life, Lord Jesus. Go before me and I will follow in your footsteps. I thank you, Father, Lord, for health, wealth, and strength, because it all comes from you. Remember those that aren't well in body today, Lord Jesus. Touch and heal them. Those that are mourning, Lord, comfort them. Be with them. Provide for them, Lord Jesus. Work things out amongst their families, Lord. We're all going through something, some way, shape, or form. And we know that you know it all. So we leave everything into your capable hands, because your ways aren't like our ways, Lord. We ask that you'll work things out accordingly. Holy Spirit, dwell amongst us. Be with us as we journey, maybe on our ways to church, work, wherever it is today, Lord Jesus, to be with friends, family. Ask that today will be a blessed day and that you will be glorified. Your name will be lifted on high. So we give you thanks for this and everything in Jesus' mighty name. Amen, amen, and amen. Welcome, welcome, welcome, welcome, welcome, welcome, welcome, welcome to each and every one of you. Let me see who's here. Marlene, nice and early this morning. Marlene, God bless you. Reds Forever, Andrew, good morning to you. God bless you. Sylvia, good morning to you. God bless you. Junior, good morning. God bless you. Talika, good morning. God bless you. Lorraine, good morning. God bless you. Saniqua, good morning. God bless you. Sanji, good morning. Sanji, God bless you. Louise, good morning. God bless you. Christine, good morning. God bless you.
Pastor Sonia, good morning, God bless you. Dawn, good morning, God bless you. Auntie Jean, good morning to you, God bless you. Uncle Jabez, good morning, God bless you. Mills, good morning to you, God bless you and yours. Blessings, blessings, blessings to each and every one of you, wherever you are, near or far. Got it logged in, logged on this morning. Nice cool morning, the sunshine is already up. Nice cool, cool morning. So we're going to keep it cool for a little while. All right, R&B for the first hour, second and third hour, we mix up the bag. Destination 10 o'clock, we've been here since 7. And we see how things go. But we are going to open the phone lines real soon as well. And did I mention Lioness? Did I not mention Lioness? Lioness, good morning to you. God bless you, Yvonne. Bless you and your family. All right? Can't leave you out. Yeah. Schedule for the show, if you didn't know. 8 o'clock, 9 o'clock even, we go to the Word for today. Give you some words of encouragement, courtesy of UCB. And before we leave at 10 o'clock, we are going to give someone somewhere the opportunity to make it right with the Lord. We say the prayer of salvation, the prayer of repentance. Some call it the sinner's prayer. But we do that before we leave at 10 o'clock. Boom, boom, boom, boom, boom. As I said, play a few more. It is a live show. It's an interactive show. I'm going to open the phone lines real soon where you can call in with your requests, dedications, birthday shouts, testimonies, anniversary messages, messages of condolences, or you just want to say hi, Brother Charles. I'll do that shortly. What else? What else? What else? What else? What else? What else? We are live on 16 radio stations all over the world, and we are all over social media as well. All right? So, you just joined us and you haven't shared yet. So many of you don't press that share button. Share the show to somebody, especially if you've been praying for them. Share the show to them. You never know. A song, a word, a message, something could change their life today. And that would just be by you sending them a link. What else? What else? What else? What else? There's a few more things. But you know what? Let's play this and then we'll think about what else I need to say.

morning. Shouts going out to Derek Blessed this morning. Big up yourself, Derek and the family. Emerald, good morning to you. God bless you. Morning to Mummy Marie, Minister Marie. God bless you. Louise, good morning to you. Nice one. Patricia, good morning to you. God bless you. And the Baptiste family, the Curlew family, the Wave family, and the Brown family as well this morning. Good morning, good morning, good morning to each and every one of you. Just checking the other platforms. See, I haven't missed anybody this morning. But good morning to you. If you haven't shared the show, please share the show. You know what? Share the show as much as you can, as much as possible. You don't have to do it once. Do it two, three, four times, five times. Do it every second if you want. Just press the share button and invite a friend to invite a friend, so those two can invite a friend, and maybe one of those friends might need to make it right with the Lord today. All right? So share, and share again. We are live on www.brothercharles.uk. That's my official website where you can listen to the show from or watch the show from as well. All right, let's do this.

0: It's going to be a good day. It's going to be a great day.
1: How great.
0: It's going to be an awesome day.
1: Thou art.
0: This is the day.
1: How great.
0: The Lord has made.
1: Thou art.
0: Morning, Ben, me back.
1: Everybody.
0: Blessed this morning.

absolutely wonderful. Morning shouts going out to cousin Clarence. Big up yourself, Clary. Good morning to you and the family. Trusting you're well this morning, cuz. Blessings, blessings, blessings. Couple more, then we'll open the phone lines. Until then, let's

0: just easing you into the morning. Sunday morning. Easy like a Sunday morning. Here on the show this morning. Okay, I was just bobbing along there, man. Bobbing along there. Let me play this one, then we'll open the phone lines.
1: J Dilla mix, y'all. Check it out.
0: Another one to bob your head to. But do remember, don't just listen to the beat.

play one for the bad man Pasta. 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And I know he's got a subwoofer as well. Turn it up, Pasta. 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

dancers and songs like this remind me to, that I've got a good pair of headphones. 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Love it. Maxine, big up yourself. Good morning.

Morning, Kazzy. Bless you, Kazzy. You need to be joining us on Twitch, Kazzy. 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

0: Love it, love it. Okay, I was going to just play on, but I did say I was going to open the phone lines. Let's open the phone lines. Number to call in on or to get hold of me on any time is 07-534-610-422. Number to call in on or get hold of me on at any time is 07-534-610-422. Requests, dedications, birthday shouts, testimonies, anniversary messages, messages of condolences. You just want to say hi, Brother Charles. That is the number to use. Or get hold of me on. All right? 07-534-610-422. Big up the Facebook crew. Big up the YouTube crew. Big up the Twitch crew. Big up the TikTok crew. The Instagram crew. Where else? The Mixcloud crew. I knew there was someone else. And those on my official website, www.brothercharles.uk. All right, phone lines are now officially open. Top of the hour, we're going to change things up. First hour of the show, we keep it one genre. This morning, R&B. Let's do this.
1: You know, sometimes when I'm riding in my car and just thinking about the goodness of the Lord, I want to sing to him to let him know how wonderful he is.
0: Happy anniversary going out to Sister Jackie.
1: Really love.
0: Brother Carlton, yours.
1: Really love you.
0: Know you like this, Jackie.
1: Because you first love me.
0: I like it too. In fact, I love it.

I'm really thinking about not having a chair in the new studio. I really love. I might not have a chair in the new studio, man. Just dance and praise my way through the show for 3 and 4 hours. See how it goes. I really love. Morning shouts going out to Mark GTI. God bless you. I really love you.

0: There's just some songs that you can that I can play on repeat.
1: Just thinking about
0: just have it on repeat.
1: Lord, I want to sing to him
0: for hours. This is one of them.
1: How wonderful he is.
0: Doesn't matter how much times you hear it or I hear it. I don't know about you, but if I could, I would just keep it on repeat.

One more, then we change things up, man. One more, and then we change things up. Here's another one. Take your time, selector.

0: Can I ask everyone to please, please pray for me? Keep me in their prayers because I'm going through a lot right now. I'm not the only one, but as you know, I've recently lost a brother. He was the firstborn out of seven of us siblings. He had just found out that he had cancer. And also, he was the first in the family to have the cancer. And within 2 months of finding out, it just took a toll on him. And because I was his closest sibling, I feel that he's taken a toll on me now. And the fact that I... You know, within 2 months, he just deteriorated and passed away, like I said, of recent. And then going back 2 years ago, I lost another brother. He was my sister's twin. And my mother and father, all three of them passed within 5 months of each other. And 2 years ago, before them, another brother. So I'm just trying to keep above the waters and, you know,
1: God's got you, Marge. God's got you. He knows what you're going through. He knows what you're going through. He's got you.
0: He sure does. But I'm just going through the grief where, you know, I haven't let out any emotions. Yes, everybody's different in their ways, but I think what's keeping me strong is the fact that I know that we can't be here forever, and my siblings and my parents have gone to a better place. No more pains and sufferings.
1: Amen.
0: So I think that's what's keeping me going on that. And by rights, I should be more than happy because Tuesday coming, the 21st of July, my last born son, Marley, only 20, he got a scholarship to go to America.
1: Wonderful.
0: For, he's a semi-professional footballer.
1: Wow. Well, praise the Lord.
0: Yeah, well, so he's getting all packed and ready to leave me for 4 years. My last born, my handbag, my right arm. No, they say left arm, but to me, my right arm. Yeah, so he's leaving to go to America, like I says, for 4 years. So can we also keep him in prayer as well?
1: Definitely.
0: Because he said to me, Mum, if I go to, once I go out there in America, if I like it out there, I might not come back. So I said to him, you stay there, make camp. He said, I'll kick you out of your country. So, but I just wish him all the very best. And,
1: Well, we pray he does exceptionally well, and you never know, he might do so well that he able to bring you out there and buy you a house on a hill. So you never know. Not even a house. A mansion on the hill, should I say.
0: This is it. That's what I've been thinking. I'll just leave it in God's hands.
1: Absolutely.
0: You know, I'm not going to dote on it. Like I says, just leaving it in God's hands because he knows the way.
1: Absolutely.
0: And and I'd also like to say thank you to you for, sorry, I think I'm going on too long.
1: No, you're cool.
0: I'm going to come up soon. Thank you for you for your special shows.
1: Bless
0: that you do Fridays and Sundays. And without your show, I don't know where I would have been.
1: Appreciate your help.
0: Yeah. And also to Sister Sylvia, Sister Lou, Pastor Sonia. And Sister Hazel, Purple. Is it Hazel Purple?
1: Purple Haze. Purple Haze. Purple Haze.

0: Age privilege.
1: Yeah. And anyone else that I've missed out, I'm sorry.
0: The whole gospel jam family.
1: Thank you all for being there for me.
0: We're family, man.
1: And thank you.
0: Bless you.
1: And yeah.
0: Just know you're strong and God's got your back, your front, you're covered by the blood of Jesus, Marge, and continue to trust him and he'll carry you through. As hard as it may get, he'll carry you through. He never lets us down.
1: He will do. All right, and I've got my faith in him.
0: Amen, amen. Yeah. Let it out if you have to let it out as well. Just let it out.
1: I'm trying, but I just can't.
0: That's because you're strong.
1: I know that one day
0: I will. That's because you're
1: strong,
0: man.
1: Someone will probably say something to me, and I'll probably just let it out then.
0: It's all
1: good. Thank you so much.
0: No worries. We've got your back.
1: Keep doing the good work.
0: God bless you.
1: We're supporting you all along.
0: Thanks for calling in.
1: Yeah.
0: All right.
1: Okay.
0: Bless you.
1: Thanks, Brother Charles.
0: You take care.
1: And you too. Thank you so much.
0: Bye-bye.
1: Take care now. God bless.
0: Wow. Big up yourself, Marge. Love you with the love of the Lord. He's got you right in the palm of his hands. He ain't gonna let you go. God bless your son and the rest of the family as well. Good morning, Valerie. Bless you, Valerie.

We're going to change it up after this. Sunday morning gospel jam show. All the very best. Music to inspire you, encourage you, uplift you.

0: Okay, this is Family taking us into the second hour of the show. And we're going to keep rising, man. God bless you all those that's logged in, logged on to the show. Oh, I've got someone on the phone line. Hi, good morning.
1: Hello? Good morning, Brother Charles. Sister? I don't like to be kept waiting.
0: I know. It's wrong to keep a woman waiting. I'm sorry. But you know what they say? You treat them mean, keep them keen. That's what they say.
1: Well, you definitely do that, Brother Charles. You definitely do that.
0: It's a saying we've been saying for years. apologies, Sylvia. Apologies.
1: No, it's okay. Oh, that was just beautiful to hear Marge's voice.
0: Yeah.
1: I know that wouldn't have been easy for her to phone in like that. I know she doesn't phone in, but, you know, sometimes what they say is best to talk, and if you can find the words at the right time. I could hear in her voice she was getting upset, and it's understandable. You know, when you lose people you love so close together like that, it's not easy, because I've been through the same thing over the years, losing so many family members in a short space of time.
0: But, absolutely.
1: You know, we just have to keep God first and foremost. And, you know, I always say, they've gone to a better place. And even when my mum was alive, when people used to pass, she always used to say, they've gone to a better place.
0: Yes. Yeah.
1: And it's true, because they're in no more pain.
0: That's right.
1: The last thing you want to do is see anybody you love, no matter who they are. You don't want to see anybody in pain. And I've seen people in pain, and I think, why? This just can't go on. But, I keep Marsh Diamond in my prayers, like everybody else within the chat. And also Sister Leanna with what she's going through with Brother Trevor. I mean, that's not easy to, you know, have to visit somebody in a home.
0: Yeah.
1: And obviously Sister Sonia as well. I know what that's like. It takes a lot out of you. And sometimes you need to, like, take a back seat and say, I need time for myself.
0: Yeah.
1: Not saying that you don't love that person, but you also have to think of yourself as well. And there's no harm in saying, I can't see that person today. There's no harm in that. But, you know, just keeping everybody in my prayers, Lou, everybody, you know, who's lost somebody recently. It's not an easy life, and we all know we're born to die, and it's just how we live our life in between. And just keep God first and foremost, and just keep God in our life, you know? And that's just what I wanted to say.
0: Awesome.
1: But, you know, just listening to our voice, it touched me this morning, I must be honest, because I know, you know, it's not easy. And just before I leave the line, just to say, Pastor Sonia, I hope you've got your white crop. That's all I wanted to say. All right, leave it on a good note. All right, Brother Charles. God bless you and your family. Thanks for everything. And as Marge says, you know, it's through you while we're all together, man. And we all can
0: to God be the glory, man.
1: You know, we all every now and again I phone certain people who I know within the chat, and you know, just try and reach out, and they reach out to me as well, same way.
0: Wonderful.
1: You know what I mean? So it's a blessing. It's a blessing. And even when somebody's trying to call me, when I'm listening to the show, I just send them a message and says, I can't talk to you right now.
0: You're busy for the next couple of hours.
1: I just come back to you later on. If it's not even today, come back to me another day. I'm listening to the Couple Jam Show. You know what I mean?
0: Love all right, Brother Charles. Love you, man. Big up yourself,
1: thank
0: Sylvia.
1: Thank you for everything. And you
0: God take bless
1: care.
0: You.
1: God all bless right. you. Bye-bye.
0: You too. Take care. Bye-bye. Bye for now. Bye-bye. Wow, can I say good morning again out to Minister Pastor Reese? Is it Pastor Reason? I'm not sure. I'm only getting a piece of your name, but Minister Pastor Reese is what I can see on the live. Good morning to you. God bless you. Thank you for your company this morning. Let's take this call. Hi, good morning.
2: Good morning, Brother Charles.
0: Pastor, how you doing?
2: Hello, sir. Me a call with big attitude this morning because me the right back of Sister Sylvie. You know from when me a call you?
0: I did see a missed call.
2: Miss about three.
0: No, is it really?
2: God be the glory.
0: I was indulged. I was indulged.
2: Remember, Bobby Edman.
0: You know me.
2: When the music hits you, you feel no pain.
0: Amen.
2: Oh, to God be the glory for another day.
0: Amen.
2: I don't know. It is but the grace of God.
0: Yeah.
2: I'm stand right behind every word. Sister Sylvie, you are just, you know, you hit the nail on the head.
0: Praise
2: everything is, you know, regardless of all of the chaos it's no matter what we do, and I learned that in the past few weeks, again, on another level, we have to take care of ourselves.
0: Yeah.
2: We've been reading this book in our little meetings that we have, which has been renamed as the Healing Stream, and it speaks about the body being the temple of the living God, and
0: that's
2: how
0: right.
2: we treat the body,
0: right.
2: what we do, in order we're hosting the Spirit of God, and how do we take care of it. And with that being in the care home, as Sister Sylvie said, you know, there are ways and there are things that they have set and implemented to allow me to be able to say, you know what, that's been taken care of. Sit down,
0: yeah,
2: relax, look after yourself.
0: Awesome.
2: I have a video call with him once a week, and he is just doing absolutely famously well.
0: Wonderful.
2: I don't know. I've seen him turn a corner, like dementia just walked off and left him for a minute. He's speaking strong. He's
0: nice.
2: Having conversations. He's remembering stuff. And he goes out in his new wheelchair. The physio came and see me say, and he's remembering everything.
0: Nice.
2: It gives me that peace that surpasses all understanding.
0: Wonderful.
2: That, as Sister Sylvie said, it's okay to sit back and just take a breath.
0: Yeah.
2: And stop feeling guilty. I've had to tell myself, stop feeling guilty. You've been doing this for over 30 odd years. And somebody reminded me, because it happened to somebody they know, that they were caring for a relative, and the carer died, left the relative living, because the carer was not taking care of themselves.
0: Wow.
2: And so it's hard to lose loved ones. And the most important thing for us is that we don't disassociate ourselves with those who do care for us, with those who can be a listening ear. Sometimes it's not, you know, Sister Marge called in. Sometimes it's not about somebody having an answer, having something to say. It's just letting that person speak.
0: Yeah.
2: Because it's better out than in. Because when you keep it in, it becomes more destructive, more than beneficial for you as a whole person. And so I trust and I pray that God will bring Sister Marge to the place where, put someone in her space where she can confidently and confidentially be able to pour that out. Because when you store it all up, it really does affect you on a negative. So it's better just to talk someone's ears off, cry someone's ears off, get angry in somebody's ears that can tolerate you being angry and upset and all of the emotions. Because for me personally, it's better that I see you going through all these different emotions more than you being still. Because then that's when I get worried. That's when I be concerned, because there's no emotion. So I trust and pray that God will do and continue to do the work that he has already begun in each and every one of us. For those who are grieving, for those who are mourning, it's not easy. I know I had an aunt, two aunts buried yesterday.
0: Wow.
2: I don't know how they managed that. Two aunts on two separate sides of the family had funerals yesterday in Jamaica. And you know, somebody said to me, "Your auntie dead." I said, "Listen, I will miss her dearly. She played a big role in our lives when I was in Jamaica. Because backstory, quick, we were homeless when we went to Jamaica.
0: Wow.
2: My mother thought she was going home to a house. There was nothing. And this aunt, she bent over backwards, and she was the one that supported us.
0: Awesome.
2: She stuck with us, and she did what she had to do, and she put a roof over our heads.
0: Awesome.
2: Love her dearly, but she lived her life. She left a legacy behind her, and I thank God. She was almost 100. So to God be the glory for
0: Praise
2: the life
0: God
2: that she lived.
0: Life.
2: You know, we do all deal with grief differently. We do. And I just pray that, you know, as a family, as a kingdom minded family, we can come together, continue to support each other, love and prayers, and a listening ear. God bless you. I've run over my time, I know. Charge me if you think it here. Oh, Sister Sylvie, no white cracks, but me have a very nice, comfortable white boot.
0: I was going to end the conversation with that, when you beat me to it.
2: Yes, man. The spirit is right.
0: Well, spirit's right, and it's going to be all white on the night.
2: It's all white, but no cracks.
0: God bless you, Pastor.
2: God bless the glory. God bless
0: thank you,
2: you
0: as always.
2: And keep doing what you're doing. Likewise. It's an awesome job.
0: Bless you, and the family.
2: Bless you, all ladies.
0: Right, take care. Bye for now. Bye-bye. Okay, that's Pastor Sonia. Keep her in your prayers, and our family as well. Doing some awesome work in the kingdom. We are firmly into the second hour of the show. You know what? Apologies. Last week, I did say we were going to do some overtime, and I had to. I had to disappear quite promptly last week. So I think we're going to do some overtime this week, just to make up. All right, so no need to rush, no need to fuss this week, unless I get pulled away. I should be able to do some overtime this week. All right, can I say good morning going out to good morning shouts going out to Let's Get London. Big up yourself, Let's Get London. Good morning to you, welcome. Morning shouts going out to Rick Blaze. Big up yourself, Rick Blaze. Nice one. Good to have your company, bro. Hope you and the family are well. Good morning going out to... who else was there? Shani P. Good morning, Shani P. Shani P's got her grandchildren with her this morning. I did see the names. Let me try and see if I can find their names. Blessings to you and them and all this morning. Cairo and India, good morning to you this morning. We have a Shani P grandma this morning as well. Blessings. Who else? Anybody else? Let me just check. Petra, good morning to you and the Johnsons. Big up yourself, sis. I think that is it for now. I think that's it. Jenny. Good morning, Jenny. God bless you. Good morning, Andy. Newlywed. God bless you both and the family as well. Eileen, good morning to you. Blessings. Rick Star, good morning to you. Blessings. Blessings to everybody just checking in and logging in. Share the link to the show. If you haven't shared the show yet, please share the link to the show. We are live on www.brothercharles.uk. We're in the second hour of the show and time is going. Let's play some tunes, Brother Charles.
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0: Live and direct here. How are you?
1: I'm fine by the grace of God, my brother.
0: Praise the Lord. Praise the Lord. Praise the Lord. How's things been?
1: I'm giving thanks unto the Lord, you know. I was in three different movements yesterday, you know. Yeah.
0: Praise
1: even
0: God.
1: Our last place was there. When I heard about it, we drive up there, my wife too. Chicago Square.
0: Oh, wow.
1: Where there was a few people worshipping. And,
0: wonderful.
1: You know, and we went up there. And, you know, just at the end, one guy speaking to us, speaking to him. He said, we need revival by the Charles. Somebody called me to witness to him.
0: Yeah.
1: And I said, he said, they need revival. So, Brother Charles, the Holy Spirit said, I want a revival in my soul. I want a revival in my soul. I must apply to the blood of Jesus. I want a revival in my soul. And the
2: blood go
1: up the mic and start singing and testify. Light and direct.
0: Amen. Amen. Wonderful.
1: The little I can do for the Lord, I will do. And it was a blessing to some people.
0: Little is much when the Lord is in it, bro.
1: Yeah. You know, I said, I'm not a singer, but I'm doing a thing. But I know there's a singer listening right now and I want to dig him up. Rick Blades.
0: Big up Rick Blades.
1: Live and direct. Yeah, man. Yeah, man, men him talk very well and get on well, you know.
0: Wonderful, wonderful.
1: Yeah. And others may concern and, you know, I'm praying for all may concern. And there's a lady calling, you know, her, you know, I'm begging our brother David to pray for her, you know?
0: Yeah.
1: I heard her calling, I can't remember name, jump out.
0: Marge.
1: I'm begging up this Marge. I'm begging up this morning. And she knows, you know, anybody know me can call me live and direct, as you know, for more prayer and more encouragement as I live this life, you know?
0: Yeah.
1: Yeah, so I just want to big her up, you know, she's not alone, you know, as I say. And, you know, as Brother Charles not alone this morning, the Lord is using him to run the show that people can be uplifted. So I want to big up, you know, the situation. And my wife is carrying, we're hoping to get ready to go to the first church.
0: Wonderful.
1: That's about at 9 o'clock.
0: Wonderful.
1: You know, and then so on, so more left. And I'm like, go see a landing, you know, up speech corner, and wherever I'm at. Later. So and so. Yeah. And so and so. So I just give thanks unto the Lord to each and every one. And, you know, I hope Trevor is well, you know, getting on well, and everybody be concerned. You know, name slip out, name not slip out. So you know how. As I'm going to pray.
0: Yes, sir.
1: Live and direct. Father God, I come before you. Lord, you shake up someone this morning who's feeling down. Lord, this is prayer not being vain. You call me to pray. I'm consistently praying for each and every one. And no one be lonely, no one be sad. Lord, I pray they rise out their house this morning and find a service, Lord, to go and worship. Find some lighted-hearted people, Lord, with the same connection. Lord Jesus, that we be lonely, we not be sad. Lord, we are family. Oh God, we are family. Brother Charles Link showed to each and every town, every country. Oh God, they call upon his life. Pray for his wife, my household, each and every one. Lord, I pray someone be uplifted through this prayer. I know I've been called to pray. He said, man must pray and not faint in the name of Jesus. It can be woman as well. But Father, we give you glory this morning for each and every country holy touch this morning. Father God, who's going to call in? Lift up someone this morning. Lord, you know the Birmingham crew. Lord, as I pray, oh God, Silver and Black, oh God, Sister Lottie, and all that may concern. Lord, give you glory this morning. Lord, I give you praise this morning for the gospel of God, live and direct. Touch somebody this morning, Lord. Heal them, Lord. Deliver them, Lord. And as Brother Charles, he told me up, Lord, I don't know my timing, Lord, at this moment, because I used that time myself, Lord. But I pray this prayer will go with a sweet smell to the heaven and heaven above. And who's going to call in it? Write up someone. Give someone a touch this morning. And let everything done in Jesus' name. Amen.
0: Amen, amen, and amen. God bless you, Brother Derek. Wonderful work, as always, that you do in the community. I'm a frontline soldier for Christ. May the Lord cover and keep you and bless you and provide for you and your family.
1: Amen.
0: In Jesus' name. Amen. God bless you.
1: Yeah,
0: love to Sister Caroline and the family, yeah?
1: Yeah.
0: All right.
1: Yes, wonderful.
0: Take care, bro. Okay, yeah, time is running. Phone lines are open. If you want to call in, you can do so. 07534 610422 will get you through. Can I say good morning going out to Joseph Pitkin this morning? God bless you this morning, Joseph. Let's roll, man.

0: Hi, good morning. Good morning.
1: Hello, good morning.
0: Auntie Jean?
1: Auntie Jean, yeah.
0: How are you?
1: I'm doing well.
0: Wonderful.
1: Okay, good morning, everyone. Pleasant good morning. Literally, in the sunny land of London, England today.
0: Beautiful.
1: Yes, literally celebrating my granddaughter's birthday today. Her name is Summer Rae Pearce.
0: Summer Rae, wonderful.
1: My favorite granddaughter. She's six today.
0: Oh, so lovely.
1: My friends and family and everyone to share and say happy birthday to her for me today.
0: Absolutely.
1: She's just opened up all her presents.
0: Oh,
1: she had
0: nice.
1: The park yesterday.
0: Nice.
1: So she's having fun, really. And it's such a lovely day.
0: Wonderful. And she's got her favorite grandma with her as well.
1: Yes, thank you. Say hi to Brother Charles. Say hi.
2: Hi.
0: Hello, Summer Rae. How are you? Happy birthday.
2: Thank you.
1: Okay.
0: Wonderful, wonderful. 6 years old. Big girl now.
1: Yes, yes. Yes, and how are you? Okay. Thank
0: all
1: you
0: well.
1: Very much. Yeah, I just want to say happy birthday to her.
0: Wonderful.
1: For some yeah, having a lovely time with her sharing. So.
0: Okay. You're by Kevin's?
1: Yes.
0: Okay,
1: yes,
0: big
1: yes.
0: up Kevin and wifey and the family as well.
1: Yes, thank you.
0: Nice.
1: Okay, God bless. Have a lovely day.
0: You too, and enjoy the time with the family, sis.
1: I will do. Good. Hope to see you soon.
0: You too, and God bless Brother Jabez as well.
1: Yes, it's okay. He spoke to them yesterday.
0: Wonderful.
1: These are his two favorite presents, so he's got the picture looking at.
0: Nice.
1: So. Actually, he would say yesterday, happy birthday.
0: Nice.
1: Yeah, thank you very much. Okay,
0: all right. God bless you. Thanks for the call, as always.
1: Yes, thank you. Have a lovely day.
0: You too.
1: Bye-bye.
0: Bye for now.
1: Bye.
0: Bye-bye.
1: Bye-bye.
3: Yo, Shin, turn up the BS.
0: Can we all wish Summer Rae a happy birthday? 6 years old now.

0: It looks like I've been deleted and blocked. Good morning.
1: Good morning, Pastor. Good morning, Brother Charles. How you doing? You good?
0: I'm well, brother. How are you? Pastor, how are you?
1: I'm very, very well. Very, very well. We had a wonderful Brent Family Festival weekend on.
0: Oh, wonderful.
1: It's fantastic. We had a good time on Friday.
0: Awesome.
1: At River of Life Church, and yesterday was banging. We had a lot of chicken.
0: I can always count on you, bro, to do that.
1: It was all waiting for you. I had to
0: see a man about a dog about a cat about a rat, so I was absolutely busy.
1: Oh, right. Okay, yeah. Next time, don't miss your chicken. Had some nice jerk sauce on it as well.
0: Pastor Yinka, man.
1: Anyway, just that people know, you know, we've got a concert coming up. So the Ben Family Festival
0: Bro, Pastor, are you on the Basher phone this morning?
1: I'm not on the Basher phone. I'm chatting.
0: It sounds like you're somewhere where you're not supposed to be. It doesn't sound.
1: I'm not on the Basher. I don't do those Basher things. I don't even know. I'm surprised you know about Basher phones, Brother.
0: Come on, man. I learned a lot from you, man. Come on.
1: You're exposing yourself.
0: I learned a lot from you. Not everything you do is in secret, bro. I can tell you that much.
1: Before Charles exposes himself more, we have a concert this Saturday coming, 11:30 Jubilee Clock, and that's how we're going to crown it. So anybody wants to join us, it's 11:30 Jubilee Clock, the street concert, and I'm going to be there with Aaron Preach. I'll be rapping, some of us will be singing, some of us will be doing certain things. So please come and join us. Still BrentFamilyFestival.com, churchesinbrent.tv, if people want to join us and connect and join the movement. And want to know about Jesus and stuff, contact us.
0: Awesome.
1: And don't worry, we'll sort your brother Charles for you when he's. we'll get him on the straight and narrow about Basher phones, you know. Can you imagine?
0: God bless you, Pastor, man. You're doing an awesome job in the community.
1: Bless you, bro. Later.
0: All right, there you go, Pastor Yinka. Okay, it seems like it's only on my PC, my phone. Facebook is on my phone, but not on the PC this morning. Your account is currently unavailable. Due to site issues, we expect this to be resolved shortly. Okay, all right, it looks like I'm not deleted and blocked. I'm just temporarily being put to one side. Yeah. Okay, where are we? As I said, we're going to do a little bit of overtime, so we're not rushing, we're not racing the tune them this morning. We're just letting the tune them breathe, man. Let's play the brand new one from Anika Stewart this morning. Big up yourself, Rickstar, Anika. We're going to drop the brand new tune from Anika this morning. Loving this one. Big up the producers and all those behind the scenes as well. Let me try and find exactly what the tune is called, as I've got it on pre-release, as we do. All right, big up, Anika. Push on through. We're going to play it for the first time on the show this morning. Let's do it.

0: received it yesterday. Big up Rick Starr. Loving this, Anika. Keep up the great work you're doing.
1: Never give up, never give up, never give up, never give up. No, no, never give up.
0: Mmm. Love it, love it, love it. You'll definitely hear more about that one on this show. Let's go to today's reading from the Word for today, and I'm going to keep the vibes and the good gospel flowing here on the show. Let's do this.

Okay. You know what time it is. Today's reading from the word for today simply is entitled Be Steadfast. I go to my daily paper, my daily reading. We head over to the word for today, all courtesy of UCB, my daily word of encouragement. Once again, today's reading is entitled Be Steadfast. Subtitle: Be Steadfast, Immovable, Always Abounding in the Work of the Lord. Today's reading centered around the book in the Bible, 1 Corinthians chapter 15, verse 58.

back in the days of the great western cattle ranches in America, a little donkey would sometimes be harnessed to a wild horse and then turned loose onto the range. The wild horse would drag the donkey for miles, throwing him around like a bag of feed. In several days, however, they would return. The little donkey would be seen first trotting back towards the ranch with his submissive stead in tow. Somewhere out in the wild, the horse would become exhausted and try to free itself of the donkey. At that moment, the donkey became the master of the two. The slow, patient, unimportant animal became the leader over the

or volatile and more prized one. What made the difference? Having a steadfast purpose. And what was the donkey's purpose? Going back home to the ranch. So no matter how many times they fought, tugged on the rope and ended up on their backs kicking and fuming, each time the donkey got back up on his feet, he would take a few more steps to the direction of the ranch. It was only a matter of time until the tired and exhausted horse decided to join him. One of the great themes of scripture is having a steadfast purpose. Samuel told the Israelites, "Do not turn aside, and then you would go after empty things which cannot profit or deliver." Isaiah wrote, "I have set my face like flint, and I know that I will not be ashamed." Paul wrote, "Be steadfast, immovable, always abounding in the work of the Lord."

do not turn aside, but then you would go after empty things which cannot profit or deliver. Set your face like flint, and know that you will not be ashamed. Be steadfast, immovable, always abounding in the work of the Lord. Be steadfast. That's today's reading from the Word for today. Today's reading centered around the book of the Bible, 1 Corinthians chapter 15, verse 58. Hopefully you picked out a word, a sentence, a paragraph. We'll apply the whole reading to your life as of now. More evidence on today's reading, you can also turn your Bibles to the book of 1 Samuel chapter 12, verse 21. Also, the book of Isaiah chapter 50, verse 7. Be steadfast, immovable, always abounding in the work of the Lord. Great word for today after the last song, talking about pushing, not giving up. Be steadfast in all that you do. Always abounding in the work of the Lord. Do for him, he'll always do for you. Don't sit around waiting for things to happen. Make them happen. And if you think you can't do it, just do it. And you'll see God has equipped you to do what you thought you couldn't do. Be steadfast, immovable, always abounding in the work of the Lord. That's the word for today. Why not head over to their website, www.ucb.co.uk/word for today. Get yourself a wonderful word of encouragement on a daily basis. Absolutely free. All you're going to do is sign up and they'll email it to you every day, or they can send it to your home address 3 or 4 times a year. Absolutely free. Love the word for today. Hope you love it too. Big up the UCB team. Awesome.

Okay. Into the last hour of the show. As I said, we're going to do some overtime this morning. Make up for last week. But yeah, man, feeling blessed this morning. If you are feeling blessed as well, just give the Lord a thank you. Give him a hallelujah. Give him a praise shout this morning. And put on a praise dance as well. And enjoy life, man. Life is good. Life is good. We all face trials and tribulations. But with the Lord on our side, he carries us through. All right? So, just remember that, man. Just remember that. Where are we, Brother Charles? Where are we? Can I say good morning going out to... let me just do this. 1 second. That's better. Can I say good morning going out to Charisma, First Lady? Good morning, Charisma, First Lady. God bless you. Am I right? Is that Helen? If that's Helen, let me know. God bless you if it is. If it isn't, good morning to HMM. Bless you. I do believe it's Helen, though. It's HMM. Who else we got with us this morning? Ing Der. Good morning, Ing. God bless you. Or is it Dering? Good morning to you. God bless you. Ali Pally, good morning to you. God bless you, too. Welcome, welcome, welcome. Margaret, good morning to you. God bless you. So many people jumping on this morning. Welcome, welcome, welcome. Boom, boom, boom. Where are we? Where are we? Marlene, good morning. God bless you. Bless you, Marlene. Good morning, Donald, as well. Shekinah Baraka, good morning to you. God bless you. Welcome. Minister Joshua Kessler is with us. Good morning, Josh. God bless you. Remember, you can catch myself, Minister Joshua Kessler, and Pastor Owen Uriah on the Chat Bout talk show every Tuesday, 8 till 10 p.m. Every Tuesday evening, 8 till 10 p.m. No music, just straight talking. And we talk about some of those topics that don't get discussed anywhere else. And if you think I'm joking, you need to join us. Tuesdays, 8 till 10 p.m. Got another great topic for you this week. I'm not sure who we will have on as a guest. Might be Pastor Sonia, might be somebody else. You never know. Pastor Sonia, if you are free this Tuesday, let me know. And your topic will be discussed, all right? Or one of your topics. I know you had two the other day. But, yeah, God bless you, Minister Kessler. God bless you, Pastor Owen. 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She's an author, a book writer, a publisher, a chaplain, great woman of God. She's got her own TV show and other things as well. All right. She's got many books available for you to purchase on Amazon, which will encourage you, inspire you, and uplift you. She's got a number one bestseller as well on Amazon, which is 10 Benefits of Forgiveness. If you're struggling to forgive, you might need that book in your life. All right. Check out her books on Amazon. Just Google Jasmine Gordon Amazon, and I'm sure you'll find her. And if you're having problems finding her, connect with me. I'll connect you with her. She is available on Instagram and Facebook as well. Her name on social media is Jasmine Nicole Gordon. She resides in Tampa, Florida, and does so much worldwide. Big up yourself, Sister Jasmine. Thank you, thank you, thank you for sponsoring the show. What else have I got to tell you about, Brother Charles? The all-white summer gospel party has sold out. Still getting calls, still getting messages, still having to disappoint some people. But it is what it is. We have sold out. We've reached full capacity of the boats. We cannot take not even one more. Not even my mum. Couldn't even bring my mum on if she wanted to come on. Or my dad. Couldn't even invite them on. Because we've reached maximum capacity of the boats. All right? 400 of us is going to be raving, rocking the boat, but not tipping the boat over. And it's going to be a good look on Friday, the 31st of July. People, bring your foghorns. Bring your whistles. Ladies, if you're coming in your heels, make sure you pack your flats. If not, it's going to be barefoot dancing, all right? Because I'm not going to be responsible for anybody getting bunions and all that bad stuff,
Alright, so make sure you pack your flats. We're going to have such a hallelujah party. Food will be available on the night. Caribbean food, jerk chicken, escovish fish. We've got vegan food there as well. What else? DJ Proclaimers coming down to shell down the place. Doors open 8 p.m. All right? 8 p.m. And we go through till 2 a.m. in the morning. Looking forward to this one, man. I'm telling you, a lot has happened already in 2026. And we're just going to praise our way through whatever we're going through and give the Lord some thanks as well. All right, so big up those that's got your tickets. If you haven't got your tickets, you can't come. Don't even turn up at the door because you won't get in. If you have got your tickets, hold on to your tickets. Good morning, Sister Dayon. Dayon says, is there parking? There's parking for about 200 cars. Absolutely free on-site parking. All right, so bring your foghorns. Bring your whistles. We can make as much noise as we want. There's no neighbours. It's just going to be a great, great night. We're going to make some noise for Jesus. We're going to get our skank on. We're going to get our praise on. And we're going to definitely make some noise for the Lord. Good morning, shouts going out to Rodney Brooks. Good morning, bro. God bless you. Hope you're well. Good morning to everyone just logging in this morning. Brother Charles, that's enough talking. Let's play some music.

0: Gotta say good morning, Kane, out to Kingdom Ambassador. Big up yourself, bro. Right hand man, big up Jenny. And the whole up. Men of God Promotions at team, and God bless you, God bless you. Putting everything in place for the big gospel party Friday, 31st of July. It's going to be absolutely wonderful. Let's pray on, press on, Brother Charles. Apologies to those that didn't get in on time.
1: I

Okay, Sylvia, you got company. Alison's here. Have no fear. Real TNT girl. Easy, Ali Pally. Shouts going out to Marnie Nana.

0: Hi, good morning.
1: Morning, Brother Charles. How are you?
0: I'm well, Sister Darren. How are you?
1: Not bad. I just wanted to announce that we're having, you know, the lady ministry at PCF is having a lady conference on Saturday, the 25th.
0: Next week, Saturday.
1: This coming Saturday. Yeah.
0: Wonderful.
1: So we're having it at PCF Broadlane and 10:15. So it started at, it's going to start at, I think, 12 to 5.
0: Midday, 12 p.m. till 5 p.m.
1: Yeah.
0: Okay.
1: Yeah, so.
0: And you're going to have guest speakers there?
1: Yeah, there'll be guest speakers. The ticket is £10. You can pay on the door when you get there.
0: Okay.
1: And there's food come with the ticket. So
0: oh, wow.
1: There's a meal with the ticket.
0: Wonderful.
1: Yeah.
0: What is the conference about, Dale?
1: It's about tell me now, I forget.
0: The Chosen and Called.
1: I'm
0: helping you out now. The Chosen and Called Women's Conference.
1: Yes, thank you for that.
0: There you go. Now, Petra put it in the chat earlier, so if anybody wants to see it, Petra has put it in the chat.
1: Yeah, come along. There will be growth. There will be answers to questions, you know.
0: Okay.
1: Really good.
0: Awesome. Yeah. Special speakers on the night will be Minister Natasha Johnson, Minister Sharon Brown from the Purpose-Driven Women, and worship leaders Priscilla Jones Campbell and more will be there on the day, 12 p.m. at the People's Christian Fellowship. That's 89 Broad Lane, Tottenham, London, N15 4DW on the one-way system.
1: Thank you.
0: Broadly.
1: Thank you, my brother. Thank
0: always,
1: you.
0: Always. God bless you. Big up, Pastor Dave Daniels and First Lady Donna as well.
1: Amen.
0: Love you all, man. God bless you.
1: Thank you,
0: Sister Darren. You too. And love to Gabriel and the family as well. All right.
1: Bye.
0: Cool. Bye. Let's rock.

This one's taking me right back to the Notting Hill Carnival, man. I'm telling you. Could just see the players of the steel band on this one.

Gonna make this one the last one in the soaker for a while. We're gonna change things up. Remember, we're gonna do a little bit of overtime. If you wanna join us, www.brothercharles.uk, as the show will end on the radio at 10 o'clock. So join us, www.brothercharles.uk. We're gonna rock the tunes, Angel. Love you too, with the love of the Lord.

absolutely loving it this morning. The sunshine is blazing hot, and the sun is blazing in the studio as well. Thank you to all of you that's joined me, all of you that join me on a weekly basis. Big up all the new listeners. 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Remember, we're here on a Friday morning as well for the Friday Morning Gospel Jam Show between 6 a.m. Nice and early, we wake you up in fine style and we kick off your weekend with some Jesus in your life. 6 a.m. till 10 a.m. on a Friday morning, 4 hours on the Gospel Jam Show. Tuesday evening, no music, straight talking for 2 hours with myself, Brother Charles, Minister Joshua Kessler and Pastor Owen Uriah on the Chat Bout Talk Show. 2 hours, 8 till 10 p.m. All right. Can I just thank each and every one of you that are sending in donations for the new studio. We have to leave, vacate this studio, and we're moving to a brand new studio. So we're looking for donations towards some brand new equipment and some brand new furnishings as well. We've been beating this equipment and furnishings for the last, I think it was, what did I say? It was... since 2016, we've been live. We've been going live. I was going through my Facebook page yesterday, and I realized I started doing the show in 2010. 2010, I've been doing the Gospel Jam Show. Been on radio since 1994, but 2010 is when I started doing the Gospel Jam Show. And we've been using this said equipment since 2016. And you know, I've been beating it hard. If you know, you know, I'm always on the radio, always on air, 3 times a week. And we push this to its limits. So we need some new equipment, need some brand new furnishings. We have to move studio, so we want to go with some new stuff as well. Thank you, as again, from the bottom of my heart, to those of you that have sold in financially. As I said before, if you can't financially give, please give me your prayers. Pray me up. Pray what I do here up. You know I don't do it for myself. I do it for the Lord. And I am here to bring us all together in one accord. All right? And it's kingdom business. No empire business. Kingdom business for the Lord. So thank you. Thank you. Thank you. If you need me to send you the details so you can make a donation, just send me a message on WhatsApp or call me or text me 07534-610-422. I will send you all the details. All right. And we're getting bits and pieces. I will let you know how much we've raised as well, and what the goal is as well. We've got quite a few more bits and pieces to get, but we are heading in the right direction. So God bless you once again to all those that have sewn in to what I do here on the Gospel Jam Show. Love you all, love you all, love you all. Good morning, going out to Basil. Big up yourself, Basil. Big up Sandra and the family. Blessings to you all. God bless all those just listening in, watching in silently. Definitely appreciate your company. We're going to change things up. The show will end at 10 o'clock on the radio. All right, so if you want a little bit extra, join us online. www.brotherchiles.uk www.brotherchiles.uk. All right. Anything you hear me mention as well will be available for you to go on and see on my website as well. The website is there, www.brotherchiles.uk. You'll get everything over on my website. All right. So definitely check it out. Check out the gallery. You might even be surprised to see a picture or two of you up in the gallery, all right? And I've got so many other pictures that I need to upload. And people, I always say we are going to take some pictures and sometimes don't get round to doing it. Let it happen on the all-white party. Let's take some pictures, make some memories, and just love up on each other and on the Lord on the night as well, all right? Brother Charles, let's squeeze, man. Let's do this.

time is running and passing. We are going to say the prayer of salvation, the prayer of repentance. Some call it the sinner's prayer before we leave at 10 o'clock. But we're not leaving at 10 o'clock. We're going to do some old

Okay, time is running away with me and I don't want to get caught out. That's the wonderful sounds of Twain, Adi Carly, He Loves Me, Jesus Loves Me, This I Know. All right, you want to give your life to the Lord and experience the love of the Lord in your life, all you got to do is simply say these few words with a sincere heart. Invite the Lord into your life and start a relationship with Jesus today and watch your life turn around for the better. Repeat these words after me and start a relationship with Jesus right now. Let's say the prayer together. Repeat these words after me. Lord Jesus Christ, Lord, I'm sorry for the things I've done wrong in my life. Lord, I ask for your forgiveness. Thank you, Jesus, for dying on the cross for me to set me free from my sins. Please, Lord, come into my life and fill me with your Holy Spirit and be with me forevermore. Thank you, Lord Jesus. Amen, amen, and amen. If you have just said that prayer, congratulations. I welcome you into the body of Christ. As my brother, as my sister, your life will never, ever be the same again. Continue to trust, believe, and have faith in the Lord, and he will walk with you along life's journey. As a new believer, I urge you to find a Bible preaching church. Connect with a bishop, a reverend, a pastor, a deacon, an elder, a minister, a brother or sister who can encourage you further in the faith. If you need me to make the connection for you, connect with me. I'll connect you with them wherever you are in the world. I know someone not far from you that I can connect you with that can encourage you. We're in the word. All right, so connect with me. Call me on 07-534-610-422. Or go over to my website. All my contact details are there, www.brothercharles.uk. And if you didn't get any of that, just Google me and you will find me. All right? Brother Charles. Remember, brother spelled B-R-O-T-H-A for brother. B-R-O-T-H-A and Charles as in King. Simple like that. Charles. C-H-A-R-L-E-S. All right? Simple. All right, Brother Charles, let's play this, man. Let's play this, let's play this, let's play this. Let's round up the show on the radio with this one.

keep God first and foremost in your life. All will be well, people. Have a great week. Those of you on the radio, the show will end at 10. God bless you. Thanks for joining us. Spread the word. Tell your friends. Check out the website for more information.

take time out and say a big hi to the travelling crew down from the Sham, heading to Bournemouth for the Boogie on the Beach. Ooh. See you later.

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Big, big shout out to the Filmsy. Miss Nunn on her way down. Miss Perrit too. Georgia and all the crew.

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He can and he has.

and Wendy Rex show going across your airwaves as well. We like that. Spread the love. Arawak Radio down there in Coventry as well. Also show going across your airwaves too. Mikey D, love your style. Do love it. Big shout out to Carol up there in Coventry. Lorraine and Deb also from

If it ain't jazz, it ain't worth a funk. That's what we said in the old days. A little bit of jazz, a little bit of funk is on this one. A brand new mix. Mastered at Work is on this one. Brian Jackson, Gil Scott-Heron. Former favourite, The Bottle. Let's do it like this.

Brian Jackson. Masters at Work, Kenny Dope, Louis Vega. The Man Omar, all over this remix.

0: Gonna take time out and say a big hi to my man, Mr. Bob Baker. Yeah, ma'am. Yeah, what are you saying? 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You good? I hope you're good. Yeah?
1: I'm chilling and willing with that man, Artwell.
0: Each and every time we got the flavours and we do it like this, we go right back in time. We've got to check out this track.

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Right, we're downsizing, me and Debs, and we're moving. And I've got to move all these records. 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I love them. Love the vinyl, but when you got to move them, I don't love them. Trouble is, when you buy vinyl and you get an album out and you look at it, you can remember where you were, where you bought it, when you bought it, where you bought it, like this. I remember driving all the way to Bournemouth before I started going out in Bournemouth. I knew Keith and he sold good music. 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

0: This particular track, this was my favorite track at the time.
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Adro, two in a row from the album this time. 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

yeah. 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Claire from Chipman Town, out there in Portugal with a broken arm. Oh. Hope you got the tunes on, girl. Also, shout out to Lynn in Chipnham and, of course, the one and only Denise. We keep on singing with the sound of Kenny Burke. What a track. If you're in Birmingham, you're in London, Bristol, and you're going to a soul event, you will hear this tune. Santa Michael Wyckoff, looking up to you and you. Show going out to Mr. Brady today, as usual. Not as usual, but

0: show all rolled into one today, yeah? What does it matter? As long as good music is being played. Oh. Sweet sound of soul music touching down back in time with Michael Wyckoff, Kenny Burke. We're going to do that. We got to do a bit of Luther, haven't we? Two in a row today. Two in a row from the man.
1: It is.

0: 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Oh, turn her over to fantastic, the legend that is Luther Vandross. Tunes you don't hear a lot of.
1: Tell me if you know, tell me if you know, yeah.
0: It's the Soul and Boogie Nomads and Fusion show today.
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Alan down there in the sham says, Artie, I'm in need of art world music therapy. What about doing a C90 like the old days? You remember the ADTDK tapes and the BASF tapes? Yeah, I remember them. Where the art world show started in 1981. Some of them were chrome. We got a funky situation going on. It's called the Art Wall Show. Michael Gray is doing it right now. Doing some very, very good things. Kelly Say is on the vocals of this one. Do love the bass line. Check it out. 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

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Asmo. Yeah. Big up to your beautiful lady Sally as well. See you later.

So-so record label. It's Instant Funk. 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I was going to play this. Yo. Original PJ down there at Chittenden Town. Sarah, how you doing? My man Carl Barnes, looking forward to seeing you on the PJ Stag Weekender. Also you as well, Ball Jet. Should be good times.

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Anytime. Tonight is fine. The sound of instant funk on the South Soul record label. This was originally done by

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Shame I couldn't be down in the sham to celebrate with you. Big hi to you, beautiful lady, Tess. My man, Mr. Denham. 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Yeah. 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

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I like this.

I'm going to take time out and say a big hi to my man, Tubi. It's Lady Tanya. Big hi to all the crew at BOMO. How are you doing?

No Man's in Soul, No Man's in Fusion, Mr. Brady, Mr. Artwell, and Mr. Keith McNichol.

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Jazz dancers down there in Bristol Town, the man Oscar. Yes, mate. How you doing? Big up to your crew. Still going strong today. Also, a big shout out to Paul Lewis, Brunel Rooms. Still going strong today. Paul, how you doing?

I tell you what, I'll do a minute of fast dancing to that, and that would be me done. Age, fitness, gone. Bow Parade, Cutting Rooms. Cutting Room Floor, definitely doing that. What a great tune. If it ain't jazz, it ain't worth a funk, people.

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And there is a twist on that, isn't it? Summer Steer. I made this, you know.

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It'll do us. I hope it's doing you. Is it good for you? One time, love a beeline. 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Mr. Samways.

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You can handle it. Originally done on Prelude Records with about a Sharon Red back in the day. John Morales,

And out of Gary Dear, he said, Artwell, we're going to get the Magic Not Tragic Rose show out. Yes, it's out over the weekend, my man. The Magic Not Tragic Artwell Rose show. See you in Wimborne.

Mr. D, are you coming? Right, gotta squeeze in as many.

Round about 13 minutes ago on today's show, round about a spot on Arty. You can't be spot on where it comes to timing. No way. Having a chat with myself, by the way. Beautiful track. Mortimer Snow going through changes. Go in there, buy that one somewhere. Hey, yo, check-

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I want your guy. She is screaming about it as well, yeah? Not too long to go on today's Art World Show, people. A thing of beauty this tune is as well.

Nation. My goodness me, right round the houses, every which way, but loosen up tempo and down tempo on the soul side and the dance side too. And even something a little smoother. And then something funkier. But it's all on the mix in this week's edition. I'm going to start you off with a very little known artiste in the United Kingdom. A guy who is very well known in the United States because he provided the music for the Baseball World Series in the early 80s. And in fact, it originated in Detroit and produced a single in 1976 that really didn't do very much at all. Re-emerged in the early 80s, as I said, with these songs for the World Series. Produced a couple of later smoother items in the late 80s. And then, although he disappeared from the recording scene, got heavily involved with television and became a producer, which as far as I know, he still is. He's now in California. But here's one of the few tracks that came out in the 1980s by Curtis Gadsden to get us started. Get fired up! Fire!

fella's name. As far as I know, that was the only single of his that got issued in the United Kingdom, but there are a few other tracks in the late 80s that deserve some attention in future weeks. All right, I haven't heard from this guy for a little while.

Rockwell is Wasting Away. Little turntable favourite for you. Right, I'll tell you what. So much to squeeze in on this edition of Too Good To Be Gone. Here's a bunch of fellas I have never featured before. Sound a bit dangerous out there in the war zone. Here are four brothers from Chicago, Bobby and Larry, and I forgot the names of the other two. But they were the Rose Brothers. Recorded three albums in the second half of the decade. And here's a track from their first album.

there you go. Bobby, Greg, Larry. Yeah, I forgot the name of the fourth one again. Oh dear, this is terrible, isn't it? Oh, and Kenny. There you go, the Rose Brothers. As I said, three albums in the late 80s, all recorded at Muscle Shoals in Alabama, and came under the direction of veteran soul songwriters Richard Kaysen. And all albums were packed full of soul, they really were. The occasional up-tempo dance item like you just heard there, called Warzone, from their first album in 85. Now, if you were listening last week on the 70s selection, you'll have heard a Shirley Brown tune. Great soul performer. She got her career started with Stax. Still recorded in the 80s. And here's a great dance item from 1983 for Shirley. It's Urgent.

very powerful single indeed from 1983 from Shirley Brown. I might have mentioned this before, but I can tell you again, Shirley went on recording well into the 1990s and still performs live in the southern states of the USA. Shirley Brown, a excellent performer. Right, now, if you were listening a couple of weeks ago, I featured a Rodney Skipworth and Phil Turner song, because we hadn't featured anything from the duo for quite a few years. So I thought, let's get a few more in. From their first album in 85, under the name of Skipworth and Turner, this was a brilliant instrumental track that we couldn't keep off the turntables at the time. Here's Nepenthe.

not Ronnie Skipworth and Phil Turner. Certainly proving a bit of versatility on their first album, covering all genres. You think about Thinking About Your Love, the funkier sound. And then from the St. New York studios, they can produce almost disco-flavoured items. Well popular for the dance floor.

I've got a few more tunes to play from Skipworth and Turner in future weeks, but good to get that instrumental in from their first album. Oh, it's simply Skipworth and Turner. There's the Pentay. And now, here's a tune for a couple of girls we haven't heard from a good few weeks. Martha and Isadora for you right here, the Weather Girls.

album. The album that gave us his Raining Men and all of that. Oh yeah, what a fabulous duo they were. The Weather Girls. Probably, of course, two tons of fun. Hungry for Love, a song written by Paul Jabara, a bit sort of outside of his usual remit, more of a cabaret flavour to that, but great fun. Alright, been a few months since we heard from these guys. Here's one right from the very beginning of the decade in 1980 for the Temptations.

1980, entitled, of course, Power. Top quality tune from that album there, I'm Coming Home. Okay, then I won't. As you know, you've been listening to Too Good To Be Forgotten on a regular basis. You'll know they've been featuring the odd Niecy Williams tune. I've been playing some in the 70s selections. I've been focusing now on the 1980s output from wonderful vocal talents of Niecy Williams. Here we go with Never Say Never.

it's a bit of a treat for me too, because I can remember when we played this, the second part of the tune, and never ever heard, because it would have mixed out in that long break into something else. So we got it in its entirety. Nietzsche Williams, a brilliant piece of club work from 1987, and going back a bit, here's one of those tunes where Keith here knows absolutely nothing about it whatsoever. All I can remember is this turning up in an import shop, and I thought, I'll have that.

Well, I said I don't know anything about that tune, other than I picked that up, I think, about 1985 from an import shop in South London. And I thought, gosh, that's got a great 70s funky feel to it. That worked so well with a bit of 70s revival that was going on at the time with things like the Jackson Sisters and other tracks like that. And then I discovered it was actually recorded in 1982, so slots into our 80s selection nicely. The Central City Band, it was on a little old 7-inch record too called Jaw Dance. Now, where else would you hear a tune like that? Except on State of the Art Radio, of course. And then you probably wouldn't hear this lady featured that much either. A first-time play for a girl who had a lot of success in Europe, having emigrated from the United States to Italy in the late 70s, found fame and fortune. This is Becky Bell from her first album.

it was France that she left the United States for. Having been born in New York, she went to France to see fame and fortune. Certainly did. Over here, a very big name was Rebecca Bell. Becky Bell, to you and me. Her first album, quite an interesting eclectic mix. Everything from high energy to jazz-flavoured stuff, all on the first album. Later on in the decade, she progressed into the house music scene in a big way. A lot of Euro house singles she came out with in the late 80s, into the 90s. Simultaneously backing many major French artists with vocals in the background. Interesting long career, and it's taken me 5.5 years to feature this lady. But here she is, for a great track from the first album. This is

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Well said, you heard the voice of Rebecca Bell well into the 1990s and beyond. A very popular artist in Europe indeed. Becky Bell with some music madness. Well, of course, from the first four bars, you immediately knew who this was, didn't you? And occasionally it's nice to put in a tune that did cross over and make the mainstream in a big, big way. And I don't often play you that many Michael Jackson tunes, so why not? The big one from 1983 that led to a whole host of singles of the South on the same album. Is Billie Jean.

it's nice to hear Bree with just bass and drumming there. It really is, actually. Again, wouldn't normally hear all that because that would have been mixed out by now, but there you go. Great to hear it in full too.

this edition of Too Good To Be Forgotten. Okie dokie, and now... from a artist who sold millions of copies of his songs around the globe to a studio project where three fellas put together just for one single. But my goodness, what a single it is. These are the Fresh Band.

Well, Tony McLachlan and Richard Valentine would both go on to release solo output in the later 1980s, but that was just the one single. They got together and the magic worked for those 5 minutes and 5 seconds. Well, over the last few 80s selections and 70s selections too, I've been playing you a few tunes from Lamont Dozier. And here's a nice little down-tempo groover.

This last week, you heard, of course, Boogie Business from Ramondo's. As I've told you, carried on producing albums throughout the 1980s.

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Love it a bit. All right, back up the decade. Here's a beautiful piece from Randy Crawford.

0: You know there's always room for a Teddy Pendergrass tune. I'll see you. Good to be with you.
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0: 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Want you back in my life. I certainly do. I want you back in my life next week for another edition of Too Good to Be Forgotten. 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That is for sure. In the sixth year of Too Good to Be Forgotten.

0: solo, leaving the group that she founded, Devarge, to carry on without her. But both were very successful on their own. Well, now here's the group I've played a lot of tunes from over the past years here on Too Good To Be Begone. From Birmingham, Alabama, the four lads who got noticed by Ramsey Lewis's bassist, guitarist, Cleveland Eaton.
1: Distant.
0: Here's the Controllers reworking Marvin Gaye in 1986. Ooh.

Marvin Gaye certainly turning the performance for Distant Lover, but that interpretation is well up there from the Controllers, the Alabama foursome who produced albums right into the 1990s too. A great Distant Lover. Right, Casey, I'd like to put in a nice little bit of jazzy funky stuff from the Crusaders. Here's a late 80s offering from them.

Old Crusaders there, a track entitled Passion Fruit. Plenty of passion in that song. A nice little tinkle on the ivories to introduce a funky little item from Frankie Brunson's band, The People's Choice, right from the very beginning of the decade, back in 1980. I can't get enough of your love. Let's funk it up.

people's choice. Oh, great suit. Can't get enough of your love. Now, here's a tune from a studio project, and I've played a half a dozen of their singles right in the very early days of Too Good To Be Gone, over 5 years ago now. I haven't played one since then. One album for this group, Empress, and Empress were actually the Crown Heights Affair with an added female vocalist by the name of Gail Smith. A little side project for the boys. And here's Empress. Gonna get you what you want.

nice little side project for the Crown Heights Affair. Effectively, the Crown Heights Affair with a female vocalist. You're going to get what you want. You're going to get what you want each and every week with Too Good To Be. We've got a little musical journey back to the 70s and the 1980s for all those clubland tunes that were missed by the mainstream, but loved by all of us. Good to have your company each and every week too. Just to get what you want, I should say so. Hey, well, a month ago I played you a Light of the World tune because we haven't played one for a little while. So I thought it's time we had another. From 1982.

Well, light of the world. What can you say? So many musicians and other groups, they play for is a good old mixture in the early 80s in the funky London scene. And light of the world, of course, figured prominently in there. A great track, this, Everybody Move.

Well, great British contribution from Light of the World there. Everybody move and keep moving and keep moving and keep moving. Hey, I've just had a quick look at the old Diggory Dock and see that I'm running out of time very, very fast indeed. And so, me last tune. Well, you'll remember, if you were listening a couple of weeks ago to the last 80s session, I started the program with a big crossover hit for the Spinners, the Detroit Spinners, with their Cupid, and I've been loving you. See you long. So I thought, well, a couple of weeks on, let's go out with a Detroit Spinners tune. And it's a nice up-tempo item called City

title track from the 1991 album. Atlantic Star, Love Crazy. Don't forget, if you want to get in touch with the show, want to hear a tune, then hook me up on the socials. The Back in the Day Facebook page. And if you want to listen back to any of the shows, all the links are available on there too. It's Back in the Day without the Mills on State of the Art Radio.

0: Shout out to my man Paul Brady down in Bournemouth. Hope you're doing well, sir.
1: Black Streets in the house, and what they bring to you for the 90s is all that in a bag of chips, right? Black Street Funk, hardcore on a smooth tip, back beats. Oak Brothers from the ghetto, coming to you live with a positive street vibe, yeah. To be trendsetters, life changers, role models for the kids, who we hope to be, whatever they want to be, but on a positive tip, that's right, right? Yeah, yeah, this album do talk about relationships, life, love, sex. What do you expect? We all need love. That shit's a need. Yo, TR dropped the seed.

And before that, Blackstreet. If you've seen the news on Instagram, Teddy Riley is coming back. How do you feel about that?

tune. Jeff Bradshaw. We can go our separate way. Featuring Jazzy Jeff. But right now I'm and Jeff Mural. Shout out to Lee Clark for that one.

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Until next time, it's Millsy out. Peace.

R&B, Afro House, who knows? 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

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The SOS Band, Just Be Good to Me. Another re-edit. And before that, Arnie's Love.

And this, something new, Mike DeCole. When We Fell. Right here on State of the Art Radio.

0: 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With me, Robbie J.
1: Yeah, when we love, oh girl, I make love. 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

All right, it's come that time once again. 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

0: Kenny Bobin, DJ Sven and Gary Huggins on the remix, The Sun Will Shine Again.
1: I do, you do, it's up to you, people, here's the deal.
0: And the jazzy vibes.
1: Do what you feel.

sunshine, fingers crossed. About time. Nothing but good music in the bag as always between now and five. You're checking out Bob Baker, aka Cut the Funk, with the Make It Funky show.

Norse, big records. Make it funky Wednesday afternoons. Nothing but good vibes in a bag between now and five. Keep it right here.

Opening proceedings with New Day from Laurie Williams. I'm Matt Lefcon. It's great to have your company today. I'm joined by John Speed. We're going to be bringing you 2 hours of soulful music. So sit back, relax, and let the soulful grooves restore your mind. This is Aretha Fontaine.

Not on the Outside, beautiful modern soul from Gerald Damon and the Motor Soul Collective. Staying with the 2023 releases for this one from Jackson Twins, Back Those Feelings.

Thank you, Mike. Great to be back again on State of the Art Radio. I'll try and keep you entertained for the next hour or so. Got a bit of a mix of stuff coming up, a little bit old and a little bit new. This one is from 2010. It's a track by Mr. President featuring Mr. Day, Meet Again.

regardless how much money you got. Whether, matter of fact, if you don't even have any money, if you got somebody that's really, really in your corner and really loves you, really, basically, you got everything.

Yes, Lee Fields and the Expressions, a track from 2019 called It Rains Love. This is Mayor Hawthorne. I like this guy, worth checking out. Done quite a lot of nice stuff on YouTube.

Lady Ray, a piece of me. Back to the 70s. This is the wonderful Oscar Perry.

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But baby, let him wait a while, 'cause I've got to kiss you before you go. Here, you take this key to let yourself back in. If it ever come a day

Yeah, Oscar Perry there, he didn't plan it this way. Modern Soul Classic, it's Eugene Record, Overdose of Joy.

Okay, a bit of a switch in genre now. From 2012, this is a bit of house jazz from the Deep Jazz Project. A track called You Make Me Feel So Good.

Okay, that's pretty much it from me. Thank you very much for listening for the last hour or so. I've really enjoyed doing this. I'll leave you with the Jones Girls. Baby, don't go yet.

That's Elvin Garrett with You'll Always Come For Me. This is Wendy McIntyre. I Cried.

from 2022, Kem featuring Rick Ross, Right on Time. Time for a couple more before we wrap things up. This is Helen Bruner and Terry Jones. You Got Me Feeling.

What are you doing, people? It's all Rare Grooves today. Kicking off with a sound of change. State of the Art Radio is the art world. 2 hours of good stuff coming your way. Right, how you doing, people? It's all Rare Grooves today. Kicking off with a sound of change. State of the Art Radio is the art world. 2 hours of good stuff coming your way.

0: I want you, I need you, can I have you?
1: So much good music. Right, completely digging into crates today and pulling out some

the fantastic Gladys Knight and the Pips. This one going out to my man, Mr. Buckfield. Mr. Buckfield, big hi to you and your family. 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State-of-the-art radio, it's a soul show. It's all rare grooves today.

Fantastic Gladys Knight and the Pips, When You're Far Away. I remember when I first bought that album, I thought, wow, what is going on? I did think to myself, what a tune that is, you know? I was like, oh, really good album. Going out to Winnie, that one. Winnie, I know you love that tune and that album, so we'll catch up. We'll catch up soon, yeah? Here's a sign of colorblind, a track entitled Crazy.

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What a track that is. Keeping it sweet, keeping it soulful, keeping it large for you.

What a track that is. Le Voyage. Never looking back, always looking forward, people. Looking back right now, though, on some old school grooves. Oh, this is great. Enchantment.

Music for the connoisseurs on today's show. Believe in You, Enchantment. What a beautiful track that is, eh? Love is the answer, says J Player. That'd be right, yeah?

Right, I let that play all the way through because I'm eating my shredded wheat at the moment. The fantastic Norman Connors.

Norman Connors. Absolutely great to hear a bit of Norman Connors today, I tell you. It's the Spinners. It's Gotta Be Love.

Carter and Channel. Absolutely brilliant track, that one. 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But this is on its original release.

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0: On the Soulful One. 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
0: no exception here neither. Johnny Bristol is on the

Give it locked. I like to say thank you for locking on. Whether you're on Arawak Radio, GY Radio, Rex Radio, or State of the Art Radio, it's Art World Posing and Closing, leaving you with some bluey.

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There you go. That's the sound of the Emotions, and they're Stealing Love. Sounds like they're singing Still in Love, but it's Stealing Love, promise you. Nice bit of Latin.

0: to Eddie Harris there, and a track called Listen Here. Right, the bribes are working. I'm actually playing out live again at the end of the month, and I'll tell you all about that later.
1: Oh, you're good.

Yes, Mr. Ray Camacho and his version of Moving On. Yep, I'm playing out again on the 28th. God knows why they booked me.

and Lost If the Wind is a track. It came out about 6-7 years ago, something like that. Right, 28th of January, which is a Sunday, and the Honeybee Soul Club are bringing out a brand new event. It's on Sunday, and it's the 28th. It's at the Overdraft Bar, which is at 28 Carton Place in Southampton, and it goes from 2 o'clock through till 9 p.m. so plenty of time for you to get to bed before work the next day. Hope you can make it. And residents are Russ Vickers and Richard David, and special guests are the wonderful legendary Shay, and if you're from back in the day you'll know who he is, and myself, Nick Mack. So yeah, it should be a great day. It's across the board soul, and it should have a bit of everything for everyone, so hope you can make it. It's free too.

fantastic bit of soul music. That's Smokey Norfolk, and I Got What You Need, of course. Right, next record is a personal favourite of mine, and I have so many great memories of dancing to this back in the day.

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And if I hadn't danced to that and all-nighter back in the day, then I really felt gutted. Four tracks.

Right, in my opinion, that's probably one of the best releases of the last 5 years. That's Monophonics, and that's the B-side, Last Man Standing. This is Grazing in the Grass.

Yeah, of course, that's Gene Toombs and What More Do You Want. Before that was Hector Rivera and I Just Want to Answer Romance. And this came out about 6-7 years ago.

sound of Alexis Evans. If you want to try and track that down, you might be able to get it on Discogs or eBay, something like that. But it came out about 6-7 years ago. Absolutely wonderful tune. And it's funny how it's some of the tunes that are coming out nowadays are mimicking what happened back in the mid 60s, where they would come out on limited presses and then they'd never see the light of day after that.

Yeah, that's Oscar Weathers and To Prove I Love You. Going back in time now to the Motown era, and this is a nice slowie from Stevie Wonder.

0: Right, moving on. Bit up tempo.
1: Hold it.

There you go, classic from the Impressions, Wherever You Leadeth Me. This is the Startells. 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

does help when you put the slider up. See, I nipped up, nipped out to the loo, and I forgot to put the slider up before I went, because I normally get everything ready in between records. That's me. Right, going back now.

There you go. There you go. Right, I'm not going to tell you who that is. Right, 28th of January, the Honey Bees Soul Club presents the Sunday Bees Soul Session at the Overdraft in Southampton. Residents are Russ Vickers and Richard David, and special guests are the legendary Shay and myself, Nick Mack. And it's crossover, 70s modern, new releases, deep and classic soul. And as I say, it's at the Overdraft, which is at 29 Carlton Place in Southampton. Starts at 2 p.m, finishes at 9 p.m. So it's a good old session. It's absolutely free. How they can do it for nothing, I don't know. But there you go. And hope you can make it, because it's going to be good.

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keep on holding on. Right, last two records of the show. Sorry about that, but we've come to the end-ish. Just, as I say, got two records to go. I'm going to kick off, with a couple of modern. Just out a few weeks ago. This is Alvarez and I Can't

Anyway, then we get the 28th at the Overdraft in Southampton, the Honeybees Sunday Soul Session. And then we get you can catch the show as a rerun on Sunday between 10 and 12 midnight on statetheartradio.co.uk. I hope you have a great weekend, people. And let's see. I'll see you next week. Bye.

Well, good day. Or if you listen on a Wednesday, good evening. It's time for Too Good to Be Forgotten. You're listening to State of the Art Radio with me, Keith Shirley. Ready for another memorable journey to the clubland of the 1980s. Two hours of the very best tunes, often missed by the mainstream, but absolutely perfect for dancers and aficionados of soul, funk and boogie tunes. And over the past few weeks, because I've now been presenting these programs on Too Good State of the Art Radio, for 3 years or more, I've started to drop in the old one or two from right at the very beginning that you might have missed. So we got a mixture of first time outings and second time outings, but they are all wonderful. Let's get underway. Nice up-tempo piece to get the show underway. Here's a lady I featured a few times in the last 3 years. Got a lot of success in the late 70s and early 80s after a long career. Here's Viola Wills.

having produced a lot of soul and singles in the 60s and some disco singles in the 70s, and produced some albums too. Viola Wills really got noticed in 1979 with her version of the standard Gonna Get Along Without You Now. Tunes follow one after the other, like If You Could Read My Mind, I Can't Stay Away From You. And here's the first outing for a tune from 1982 that actually did phenomenally well in the home country, United States. Missed by the mainstream elsewhere, but very popular in clubs at the time. Her version of Stormy Weather.

Al Violet Wells, 10 releasing singles. Too much club acclaim. Throughout the rest of the 1980s and into the 1990s, she eventually got retired from the music business in about 2000. And sadly died in 2009 after a wonderful career in the music business. Violet Wells with her version of Stormy Weather. Well, if you've been listening the last few weeks here on State of the Art Radio to my program Too Good to Be Forgotten, you'll have heard quite a few tunes from Rufus and also Chaka Khan separately, I might add, in the 80s editions. So here's another one of those Rufus tunes from their 1983.

Without Rufus, without Chaka Khan. So then, of course, they reassembled with Chaka Khan for the following album, Stomping at the Savoy. Talking to Chaka Khan. First time she'd been out solo for that period between 78 and 83.

A nice 1980 offering from Chuck and Carl. Now, Our Love's in Danger, great club tune, totally missed by the mainstream. So often the case with our too good to be forgotten tunes. All right, getting a little bit funky, nice and early on this edition. And I'm going to stay right at the very beginning of the decade, a wonderful album called Hot Box. Here's the Fatbacks.

down a good groove any time of day or night. Listen, quick opportunity to say thanks for messages. I had quite a few messages in the last week or so. Always good to hear from you. Always good to chat about the music.

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So, first time play from an outfit where I think I've only might have played one or two tunes from these people before. Here's a little offshoot of the Parliament Funkadelic Conglomerations, put together by two members of Clinton's outfit.

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And Kiddo carried on that funky B-funk tradition. She's got the body. Producing two albums, one in 1983 and one in 1984. And I think I played a track from the 83 album before. This one was probably one of their biggest singles club-wise.

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Quite a rare single nowadays, so I am told. Actually, she's got the body from 1984. And here's a group much more widely known. And we haven't played a tune for Cameo for many a week, or possibly even months, actually.

just in case you didn't recognise them, better let you know. Midnight Star. I've been playing a couple of their tracks over recent weeks on the 80s selection.

Nothing like the old hotspot there. Good to hear Midnight Star. Now I know if young Paul Madu is listening, he'll be well pleased with this. Got to be a few weeks since I've given you a Daz band tune. Actually, a great album too. Keep It Live from 1982 and this tune, Can We Dance?

still working into the 2010s. Danced by numerous personnel changes during their career, and as recently as 3 years ago, there was a few little legal disputes amongst various members. And now I think there's only one original member left, Bobby Harris, as far as I know. Danced band though, but what an exceptional career, and so much output too. Bit like this outfit. Haven't heard from these for a little while either. Here's Brass Construction.

Very, very popular indeed. And talking about very, very popular indeed, here's a tune that when it appeared right in the middle of the decade, 1985, just set the dance floors alight in clubs and discotheques around the globe. And I played it for you back in March 21. So if you've only been on board with Too Good To Be Forgotten in the last year or two, you'll have missed this when I played it. So it's worthy of a second play right here after all those years. Rodney Skipworth and Phil Turner. It's very, very soulful duo. Wrote their own material, produced their own material. This was the one that caught the world's attention. God, thinking.

Well, in the early days of Too Good To Be, we got on that, play quite a few skip with and turn the tunes. That was probably their biggest club hit. Right in the middle of the decade. Very innovative in its recording technique, actually. That's probably what caught the ear of everybody at the time. Using that piano loop to complement the bass line.